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0: Now I take a car and go one place for Agbara. Yes, sir, your town. Now the Baba write incantation with Urobo. They say around 12. Why don't put your guy so that? May read the incantation who no go school. What did they write? Very simple. I'm milotete you guy they were what did you guy with your glulu ego yare. This guy they shout, now the same about what they use.
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0: Alright, my name's, now you, wow, for this I you be like, who they stay with person.
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0: Alright, my name's, my full name's. Ogene Kokoya, Ogene Brurien, O9B Desmond. They call me the comedy catalyst, the Ototaban of Nigerian comedy. He knew me the one of Adesokwe Kingdom, the other Bekoye Siwan of Nigerian comedy. By birth, I be comedian and I'm funny.
5: See the way you love me.
0: Hey, Urobo say. 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
1: Shame, not the cashew. People, they drink better than you. They use Moet, they miss Coke. Okay, when you buy the drink, they don't give you man one. Nah, joko. Because I hear say, I feel so a native doctor, now so that they dress now. The wedding when I go do last week for Sable, the native daughter when they bring me a whole ring, ring hola for us, you know, if you call wedding. This life, eh? You just get the way to do. Listen to me. In anything you do in this life, you need education. Man, shock you. Even to become a shower, you need school. Because there are difference between half an hour customer and how are you, my friend? Good evening, my name is Siri Stoba. Whether now the problem with people who are not go to school, they know they lie here educative talk. You go who? School good though. Even to become a DJ, you need school. Not be a Saba. I say, a Saba. Now go MC orphanage, end of year party. Orphanage. Who be orphan? Who no get papa? Who no get mama? It reach time for the children to dance. Now tell DJ. DJ, can you play a very beautiful song for the children? Now DJ play techno. DJ.
2: Where your mama do?
1: Anyway, children call they cry. Tell your neighbor, go to school. You need school in every walk of life. Even though this country does not encourage it, just go. In case you use mistake, travel. Not be this school matter. One of my friends, when they say school na scam. Police cash out with Igbo, Indian hands. Because he no go school, may write statement. He sit down near who get murder case. He can't go copy.
2: Oh, Afara.
1: Tell your neighbor, go school. Oga me, it all is education, I know, listen. And there is a problem with people who don't go to school. If they're there with their friends when they talk about education, they're not getting anything to contribute. But the thing they sweet them, you go to hear something like, Mado. Ogami, na joko. Somebody don't tell me say now you they sell bullet for this time.
3: Speechless.
1: My papa say if God not be your father and not follow devil quarrel. Life sweet when you hold, not when you hold people.
4: You carry me.
1: Married men that are here, big ups to you guys. Una they try. Married men, una they try. And if you are married to one wife, now you try pass. Men, una they try. Put your hands together for all the married men in the house. Whether you're responsible or you're not responsible, clap!
5: If you get a woman, hold on tight.
1: Oh, now, no, no, King Solomon for Bible. 700 wife. 300 concubine. Is he shit on them?
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1: Listen to me. If your husband is successful, is progressing and they shit on you, now Bible.

0: And if the husband is just cheating on you, he not married second wife, your husband is responsible.
1: Everyone can never be preaching love. I'm not a man of preach of love. I'm a war. I'm a fight.
0: Let me shock you. Success is like sugar. Women are like ants.
2: What won't you do? What won't you do?
0: Can I talk to you? King Solomon had 700 wives, 300 concubines, a queen in the Ethiopia, a queen, Queen Bathsheba, was there. He come from Ethiopia, travel, come meet Solomon. You know what he tells Solomon? He said, "I hear your doings."
3: Aka akaya, aka Jehovah ne memba.
0: Thank you. Sir,
4: this man they plan to get second wife.
0: No. If they sow seed, may not marry another woman. This is my anointing. Wow. Listen to me. Let's start the story. You don't know how it happened. Do you know King Solomon is the son of King David? On the year jokes in so, let's do reality joke now. King Solomon was a son of King David. And do you know King Solomon is a product of adultery? Listen. Not a shout. If not because of your 1-5 cocoa letter. You give me 1-5 for your mind, you don't buy my birthright. Who are you? Can we continue the show now? Let's start properly. Now, King David, there upstairs as a king, they stroll. Now I see Uriah wife, which is Sheba. They hear the story. Oh, listen, oh, a king. It is true. Now I see because King Uriah now soldier. You know, say normally they are bad. I know they're good. Now from Bible. Because if it is a better house, the king no fit see another woman or wife when they bath. Are you listening to me? Tell your neighbor, Hozo, may they not see your wife from upstairs. Listen to me. I want to cry out, but the Lord said, speak to my children. Now listen to me. In day up, now I see Uriah wife, the bath. Now I call Joab, now in PA. Now I say, who be that Sumonyas when they shake?
5: Who be there? Who be there?
6: Oh, is this Sumonyas they shake?
5: Sumonyas they shake.
0: Hey, listen to me. Now I tell Joab, go and fetch her. The Bible said, and Joab fetched her. See, Bible too sweet. They know they like too much story. He said, and King David slept with her. No, you can't. Calm down. Now, this argument making no finish school. Calm down. Diplomat, now people will not fit do normal school. If they argue, we lecture for year one. Hello, sir. Listen to me. Now, senior, you senior me, I'm popular past you. Now, just now with this, I'm a prophet. Hello, sir. They yell. Okay, listen, this joke will favor you, go help your home. Listen. The way they love you, they love like homeless man. Are you homeless? Lord, till na fit do me. You see this time, God give me mouth and leg. I talk, I run. I will go far. If not from this one, I will go far. Who? The. He don't dry. Who shall be see you? Now see you go dress like Michael Jackson. Say. I feel good. Oh, got me. Bro, say why? If my tired, the main 1 hour, tell me. Sir, let's continue the story. Very short, right? Now, the same Bible tell us, sir, okay, me, hello, sir, can you be calm? Be quiet. Be quiet. It is scriptural. The Bible says, even a foolish person is considered wise when he's quiet. Keep quiet. I beg your pardon, 1-5. Oh, sorry, sir. Sorry, sir. Now God, they use me. Now God. Now God. Now God. Now God.
7: I beg you, I beg. I beg you, I beg.
8: Chérie.
7: I beg you, I beg.
8: Chérie,
7: I beg.
0: I'm not scared. As good as Jesus, the crucifier, AY, do whatever you want to do.
9: Yeshua!
0: If you are having fun, make some noise. Whatever we are doing here and you are not still happy, listen to me. The fault is not from this show. The problem is that devil is using your life to play tempo wrong. Sir, let me continue. Hello, sir. Hustling, not easy. Which school you go? Okay, now let me just wrap up the story. You know, say I just introduce myself. Hey, why no sir never start?
4: You the Chris.
0: Eugene. Since they spread this morning and I only hear the video. Eugene, video that side. In a video, put one like this. I'm not going to look this side. You mean I would die here? Sir, now, the yell, as the woman get better, the yell, listen, and they explain something, I'm going somewhere. God, Uriah's wife now, as he get better, God verse. Because the same Bible tells us, say a prostitute can be earned with a loaf of bread, which means a shower not supposed to cost. How much be bread? So any shower that is charging more than the price of bread is ripping you. You didn't see all the shower men. Oh, yeah, clap. The same Bible, that the same part, when he talks, say, a prostitute can be earned with a loaf of bread. Now, he go further and said, he who sleep with someone else's wife cost him his life. Bible. You don't see people when they sleep, people, why don't they feel bad? You don't do.
10: ABC. Nigeria. Nigeria.
0: The same Bible. But King David sleep with Uriah's wife. You know, saying I wait till you thief, they sweet. Now I make quickly sweet past number 4. Am I communicating? Listen to me. In sweet time, now I call Joab again. Who you say be the husband to this woman? He say Uriah. Now I say, who be Uriah? He say Uriah, now one of your soldiers when they war. Now I say, he don't die. He say, no. He say, Joab. go to the wall, put thing in the wall front to tell you that some problem when they pass you. Now, woman comes up. Uriah died in innocent because of his wife. He did die. Listen. Wait, listen. I'm being shy. No. Since you're my witness, you know, keep quiet. Now, there, Joe, listen. Listen. Joab, the Bible recorded. Joab went to the war, right? They call carry the Uriah now. Put for front, Abby. It died, be not that way, too. Argue with your ancestors. You know, said the first, speaking when he born. He died. The beginning that be not die. You know, saying at the second beginning, I be King Solomon. What are you saying now? I do research now. I say, oh, Igbe, people don't they argue, Igbe. God it God it away. I got a bubble. Hey, that day. Okay. Now, what did they pay me? Now, person father, he became this somewhere now. They tell him, friend, if you see my dad, see dad.
8: I don't hide like this. I don't think anything I see. Yeah.
0: Also say you have me at the popular. Congratulations. What you made me lie worry. Tomorrow now on Saturday you go see Shama. The toast girl. You don't know me. For a wildlife. Now me the soccer yeah, but I can do like this.
4: All right, my Kaiser.
8: What's up, taking my lesson? We taking your daddy's it.
0: Oh yeah, listen now, children of God, listen to. Hello, sir. They yell. Where did they talk joke? We supposed to make sense. Comedy don't come up for weapons, you go joke or you go to shout. He get one man! No. Make. Thank God, sir. Go Lagos. So. Now, for they do keke. Urobo se e anerobo ke in your mini ki e du yeke. Una no no say for that Lagos, I don't win the best comedian of the year 3 years now. Put your hands together for progress. Because of this development, one of our chairman when he did Lagos said no. All the best comedians are from Delta. Right? Keep quiet. You do like argument. Now, man, when your mama they can't children, now they can't you. Now, when they can't abortion, now they can't decision.
9: We are a chosen generation.
0: They're not choose this one.
10: I wanna be.
0: What is development? Mona wait. Celebrity, wait now.
11: See this life me, I know like trouble. Oh. Money no get today, but not happy day.
4: You meet your mash.
0: No. Hey, Ogami, what will be your name? What's your name?
12: I am Zingeti.
4: Zingeti.
0: Correct.
10: I beg. You know why I ask your name? When I reach Lego, when they ask you, when you go home, so who you help?
12: You had a success, no, no, send me leaky trust.
13: Oh, Terry.
10: Not be waiting you spray me, I won't appreciate. Now, the heart when you get to spray this money. Let's put the hands together for him.
14: Appreciation.
10: I want to appreciate somebody here. Please. Hey, I don't appreciate her. Now, for your own self. Now, I want to appreciate her for my own self. Because, Obo, Shureru Koko, Oyo Mok by Gabo. Mamu Yarobo. What
13: is it?
10: Listen to me. I was having issue with my boss. My papa say, who get person on top of a mango tree, not supposed into a ripe fruit. Okay, now, sir, listen to me. You know, say, when are they? Nobody just come from nowhere. Everybody is in a process. Everybody, success be like pregnant woman. You don't know how many times the husband sleep with her. Yes. You know, say, that when you define picking, you know, say, fuck, now walk. Doctor, listen to me, children of God. Doctor, go prescribe your wife give you. Fuck her 2 in the morning, 2 in the afternoon.
15: You fuck me too hard. Too hard.
10: If I didn't make sense, shut the stalker.
16: And I've been living fast life, but I see it in slow.
10: Okay. Apart from Uber, what do they do?
17: What the fuck though? Damn. Where the love go? 5, 4, 3, 2, I let one go.
10: My brother, even this Yahoo, why do they do so? Listen to me. It no still easy, yo. It no easy. Yoruba boy. You know, say, Urobo boys, when they do it. Full Lagos, plenty. Urobo boys, when they do it, they did Lagos. One Yoruba boy called a follow taker. When they say Chevron, say because the guy they do it. Now he say, after me, take a show and win, take a show and win, take a do plus. Listen to me, in this life, if you take shortcut, your life will be cut short. All right? Now he take a carry and go one place for Agbara. Yes, now your turn.
18: I will not only screenshot.
19: I
18: will have money to buy.
10: Now the Baba write incantation with Urobo. Give Yoruba boy. They say around 12. Why don't put your guy soda? May read the incantation. Who no go school? What did they write? Very simple. I mean, what did you guys do? What did you guys do? You go, you go, yare. Mola wait. This is a guy they now, the same papa with they use.
20: You are mad, but baby, I want all this money.
10: I want to say this. Support development. Support progress. Though progress, they attract enemy. Is a sign of progress. Right? That's why I tell people, when God is blessing your neighbor, he should say, God, they're your neighborhood. Witchcraft, not be only who they fly. If your neighbor, they go down, you call they celebrate, you be witch. Listen to me. If they seize your light, you can't open window to check whether not everywhere you be wish. Tell Tell your neighbor, I hope so you know be whistle. Celebrate progress. I was talking about a man that had a heart of youth that wants youth to progress. Since I met this man, he had never let me down. He was in my show in London. I called him 2 hours before the event. He came. Please, a round of applause for Amadou Pini. This chairman, now he dey bring development. This while I will feed one for other cities. But Amadou say no. If I boot this place, bah. For comfort, for your comfort, because it's comfortable. He start to bring all of us come. You see what he want for October 14? You see the people when they come? The first musical act when I see, he be in a 40 million, if he be family friend. He bring everybody come this brand here. He called Discover. Many people go come this worry. They go to find hotel up or down because the only born one again, 30 people, you don't fool. It's okay, no. The last time, and then lodge us for a shower quarter. No room. But it be like, say, I enjoy the shower quarter because the room when they give me, come we get.
14: I want you to know that. Yeah.
10: Now, you say, no, you go continue for YouTube. You don't play. Please, we need prayers for him to keep him strong. Because wish when he keep the only rich man for their family goes so far. Now, they don't a pool hotel, not be just hotel. Iconic structure. When something no get definition, now they pull iconic. Who no goes to go confused? Who no goes to go they shout word, word, word, word, word, word.
21: Matter.
10: So please, this beauty one that they see here now. People, when they collect salary because of this event, when would they do now? Not be small. They're supposed to do Okada. They're supposed to do Keke. Then they work here. You did. Don't worry. If I want to talk about security, I will call you. Now. If this structure can create job opportunity. Can imagine that iconic structure when they pull for GRA worry. And I believe it will take more than 150 workers, staffs, which means they're going to remove 150 keke from the road. You decide even when they do the Okada, they do keke, they go school. This country, okay, sit down. And now they share your story. Sit down. Please. No, I said, no. Who your time for hurry? Please. Let's support him. You know, there is you. See structure when they put. See structure. Security camp that will come. See structure. Please, let every one of us, in your quiet time, in your prayer time, just call Amadou name, anyhow. See, may God strengthen her. He's bringing development to worry. Yes. He's a good man. He's not a politician, don't get it wrong. If every successful Deltas, with their words, create this job opportunity without the government we will see exist. Oh, got me, keep quiet now. Not the problem with Chili Church. Keep quiet. And it makes sense. You know, so you know they understand, but you know what? I'll go speak with the Bogu later. So please, Amaju, I want to say a big shout out to you. Whenever you are having challenges, because as big as you are, and I saw your problem, the big old. Now let me tell you, say, in any level you find yourself, enjoy the process. Now make it get people when they go, Ashawo Quarter, they go make carry woman 300, 500. Some people go buy beds for Ashawo just to sleep with the Ashawo listing. Try to create a value for yourself. Good night.
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Tell me what you wanna do. I'm on go for my love, baby, like who did it, mama's who? 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

0: Bible say, in all that you get wisdom. 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Poor people. 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Listen to me. Whatever you don't appreciate, you cannot attract. 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This is Zara. Oga, look, you don't buy shoe again, man. One. As you know, just wear them. As you come out from the cattle, you come read the manual. You first say introduction to shoe. Who be the terrorist? I be big man for my own side. When I come, I need to liaise with the big man here. Oh, Natalia, be like, wow, how are you? No, that's one thing about two big men. How are you doing? Now, those are when not get good advice. Why are you talking to him like that? Tyrese, how are you doing? Yeah. You know why I like big men? You hear Tyrese go say, the sucker, don't worry, you will hear from me. After the show, they'll just bring envelope for me. Might just follow poor man talk now. Who be poor man? Okay, for example, you went with your one bar line. That my wave, you don't popular, and I say, yo. When I want buy this, my suit, they show me this, your shirt, now, $9.90. I say, no. Okay, you know if you do me anything, my flight at 7 o'clock. Patoraki, what you do me for Boro? 4 days ago, my boro Abi, what you do me? Yeah, I'll do it today. They sing, they use me, they perform. You never say anything. Now, tonight, I go drop this mic. Tonight. All right, let's go to scripture. No matter how you get money for your family, you must get poor person. Yeah, so if Bible talk, I say there shall be poor among you. Oh, okay, did it touch you? Just get money. The Bible says even the family of the poor avoid him. The worst thing, you be first son, you know who. You know they know when you're a younger one, they wear though. Now your neighbor will just tell you, ah, Afana, Ejiro wear though, we no see you. You can say, which Ejiro? Say your younger sister. You can say, Ejiro wear. You call people, call your father. Daddy, why go boss here? Your power call and answer, who be this? You know why? When you don't have money, you don't have presence. I was there. A bit regular, please.
1: You are a murderer.
0: Regular, I joke. I know saying I give away ticket on a take on, but normally, not supposed to go. Regular, now they go quick come, last come out. Did they enjoy show? They go do the show. They go there until they come out the table cut. But man, please a round of applause for the VIPs. Now money they make sense for show. Not about this table. Something about this table. They see the O. I like. You should be arranged yourself. When I really get money, when I use Remy Martin. Oh, correct. I beg. As you not get now, collect from who get? Give me. €20. Oh, they collect now, it's the delay. Mona, they can't have two. Mona the counter, if you no reach 10, I be say they deport him. Four, Mona the counter, Mona the counter, five, Mona the counter, Baba they deport you. 100 euros, see poor man, leave him, he don't do. The secret, come on, your 100 euros, I just. You won't collect my destiny. Woo!
1: You are kidding them. You are a murderer.
0: Therese. Hey, God. See, there's something about rich men. You know, we rich men. I fuck up. I go say we rich men. Jordy. All right, now let me start my performance. I don't want to pull a mona and no say na slim fit shirt I wear.
2: They play.
0: That is Izora lifestyle. Yeah, not be shady cam, not be obi one. Of your whole and well, I value that suit pass you. Listen to me, the easiest way to be poor is to be ungrateful. Because appreciation is the application for more. On another year comedy, let's talk reality. This 2020, when we enter, so listen, you have two options. Either you hustle or you beg. No joke. If you don't know where you they go, this 2023, you go escort people when know where they go. Are we communicating? Okay, you too light second hand. You know they spray your own. Therese, now you tell me you throw me 100 naira. Five. Eh. In talking, interview. He said, may you give me. They're not the CPC, they send a message now. Baba, talk to me. 500,000 to me. You can't perform. See, listen to me. The little level I've got into in this industry, I have met men. People want a hoe. You know one thing about poor men? You know why poor people become poor? Because they envy the successful people. You understand? You see rich man, they give. You see poor men. And poverty be like WhatsApp group. Then they get admin. Now the poorest be the admin. Poor people, the kind of motivation when they get, I don't know where they're from, they come. The worst one, now be abject poverty. Anybody went all day that WhatsApp group, if he dash have 200,000, he go fear, he say he won't use his destiny. Abject poverty, now go make you believe, say fool when he's sour, they cure typhoid. Not the shout shit, is it your story? As you are drinking, please know your limit. Oh. No, say who they buy, no, they high. DVD, big shout out to you. I know be from Benin, I be Ugeli boy, I be Delta State. But the love when you don't show me, 2 days to my show, 9 months, you give me your number, I call you. You see, transfer, not be aggression, you transfer money. See, say my joke, who no go school, no go understand. Or this table now you go school. Oh yeah, explain aggression for them.
3: No, we are not informed.
0: They're not informed now. Just to get money, sweet. Oh, I don't know. See, listen to me. I have been there. And not besides, I don't reach where they really go. But the little level when I did, I know the difference between riches and poverty. Let me explain something to you. Sir, I go eat myself now. I meet Sonanabi. Beautiful. See the way me and Chama they talk. With the money when you don't get, your voice also put tick. Not bad perform for a co-hotel for a case two on 29. As I the peace, one man just come. Because how much you get? How much you have? To me, success is your ability to afford anything without bothering anybody. Forget the volume of your money. As far as I take care of myself, I know they beg you. I am successful. Now greed. Now the people, they go extra. And when you take shortcut to life, your life will be cut short. Why the Lord talking to me? Who is Osas here? Osas. Osas, I don't know who you are. I don't know where you are. I've not met you before. There's a man here, Osas. You plan to take your mom to Lagos. Not for anything. You are going to Shagamu. I don't know what you are really doing there with your mommy. The Lord says you should abort that mission. Now, so my joke, they be, oh, God, they call me, oh. Now, sir, they perform one day, one man. I don't know, God, they use me, oh. And they perform, one man, they talk. Now, the Lord spoke to me. He said, tell this man, me, keep quiet. Now, I said, keep quiet, sir. At 42, you they stay with your younger brother. I thought it was a joke. The man quiet, the show finish.
3: Will you keep quiet?
0: And now, the man keep quiet, mumu. Show don't finish. I won't enter my car and I see somebody sit down near my tire. They cry. Now, so God, what happened? Now, the man replied me, who told you? I said, who told me what? Who told you about me? How do you know I'm 42? I said, the Lord spoke to me. He said, yeah, ask the Lord, what will I do? See, you see this life? It's easy to make money. Just learn how to convince people. Not be my friend, go buy Zara. They say Zaram. Zaram. Zara is spelled Z-A-R-O-A. You end with M. Now the Ijo go back to Ibo boys. Ibo boys. Now Ibo call the prophet. Now you go say Zaram for me. Now the Ibo boys say, why you they shout? I they taste him. You don't know say go they work out fast. May they not feel read them. Convince people. Anything. Went. Sir, just go, not be my friend, buy deep freezer, no door. I don't want to use ID, but I say, may put cutting. Last for at the town, I say, not be everything they buy for traffic. Somebody go buy dog for traffic. 2 years. Dog never back. Oh, in by dog. Oh, he bay by dog. He don't know the back. Did you wait? Who be this one? And Grace, my time don't reach. My time don't reach. Now maybe start at Abi. Eh? Talk when? Oh, 5 minutes. Oh, yeah, let man start properly. Four minutes, Abi. Now be Patraki they call. Patraki go hear war today. Okay. Please, I want to beg every one of us. If you are successful and the people around you are struggling, you are poor. Help people. I said something in my show last week. Listen to me, oh. Anybody you help now, not say are they doing for your own good. Mm-mm. It's for our own good. Okay, me. Not be saying that you know they get helper. Now you know just get sense. We shall be no man there, no man there. Oh God, you know, so you know, say that place dark. I don't know what to talk to. I beg, I did you call? Did they wait there? No, they don't fit carry me go where I know. I know Bini. Oh, na kabaka did there. Ah, kabaka na joko. Na so I go yab police for Abuja. And they yab the man, they do me like this. You will go far. I show finish. I want to tie my car. And I had somebody hold my hand, join my door. And I say, were you the comedian inside? I say, yeah. Say, where are the comedian? Outside. I say, what's the problem? He saw God say, you will go far. I said, I saw you talk. He said, enter that pickup. I said to her, say, Kanu. Now I say, what are they going to do for Kanu? Now I say, I be no far for your eye. All right, I want to sign out. It's been a beautiful morning here. I need to open my Bible. I don't try. I wish I had made it by then, but...
2: I'm hungry too much.
0: Listen, Mona, listen to me. Listen, see, don't be too greedy. I told you last year that I'm writing a book, How to Become Poor Successfully. And I see they write another book, How to Commit Suicide Without Disturbing Your Neighbors. The book will sell. The book, it goes sell now. You know, say, the only one thing God and devil get in common, God and devil. You know the thing? They are two hateful, they idol. Now before they don't say, the idol's mind is the devil's workshop. You know, get what you do, devil workshop. If you spoil something, you go pay. I'm sorry, let me talk to the... We never start now. Let me patronize it, they come. You know, say, now, so we start the show till 4 o'clock. We all know they already go. Okay, after party day. Oh, okay, beautiful. Now let me do this. Listen to me. Anybody want to buy with this sheep, they follow instruction. Am I communicating? If you want carry a shawo, make up your mind. Carry better shawo. You know carry a shawo, you know if you carry a shawo inside club. Say they're too cost. You are even stingy to your enjoyment. Let us say you know we carry inside the club. As come inside, carry the one where they did car park. You say they go carry the one where near traffic light. You know they see the affair there. Customer, I go do you well. Scam. Let me lie, run scare, you carry them come this kind of show. When I go buy drink, when I go discuss. Teres, listen to me now, you go learn this part. Yo, carry a come aside, when I go drink, so mom swap understand the good day. When I go they do, not when I go they make love. I go carry girl from club, when I don't, you don't know your name, nothing. You go they go, back. What's my name? Get up, call you customer, you the best.
4: You are a prostitute.
0: Now so my guy they go carry imbecile for club. No carry inside club. Come outside, they play focus. I know say now imbecile I get that dance. DJ, play focus. Seek you the places. Play focus. DJ, focus, please. DJ, now that's you see the smart to play focus. DJ, low and low. Yeah, play. Now my last joke, I want to come on. I never would do what I plan on. Okay. Oh yeah. You know, say this dance, normal dancer. And this dance, DJ, low and low. Not you get the joke. If you look the dance way, now him best I get the dance. Now, see him best I know my one. You know the dance. Because the idiot stingy. Come aside. See the girl stand up. You know the yes song. Get out there. The The idiot is saying and focus to get it done because at the last one, when he hear inside club, come outside. He just tell the girl, let's go. The girl said, okay. As he enter moto, start moto, music start to play. The idiot girl say, the idiot, they drive, they shake her. Now look, the girl, you are friendly. He, when they listen, you don't say one thing about sex, immediately you release, you realize. They want to listen to me, children of. They hear now, as the idiot release finish, around 3:15, he don't go peace. Ask, hey God. Ah, leader. Baba, I get 2 minutes, use and spray. Hey God. Ah, if we tell our plan to do really work, not be for the perform. I might use my time, pack my money now. I be no come. This is the way, I never finish the joke now. This is the lens. Yeah. Okay, me, the idiot, he don't release. He got peace. I'm not saying better, they know they're static. They know they sleep. Oh. See, you know, say, men, now the time of the morning, I tell the talk, so. You know, say, men, as on a day like this, so, eh? As on a face, different. Now, so on a coming style, different. I get one guy, if they come, keep quiet. I get one guy, if they come, he's shy. He go, they knock, back, back, back, back. If you walk on here, ah! Ladies and gentlemen!

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2: I'm fine now. Killer music. Kenya, Nairobi, how you guys doing? Is that all I get? After 4 years that I've been here, that's how you guys welcome me, like I'm a bad habit. Is that how you guys do me? How you guys doing? Well, right now, ladies and gentlemen, I'm so happy to be here. Thank you so much for welcoming me. Thank you so much for having me. I've been wondering what's been happening with Africa. You know, we are diverse. Like, you know, Africans, you have the Nigerians, Ghanaians. And we have different behaviors. Like Nigerians, we know the answer to a question, but we'll ask you regardless. Like a Nigerian man saw me and said, "Hey, basket, you are here." I said, "Yes." But sometimes I try to be sarcastic. When some people come, "Hey, basket, but so you are here." I said, "No, I'm sleeping at home." Try that, be sarcastic sometimes, because some people can ask the most annoying questions, especially Nigerians. They will see you eating, they'll come to you and say, "Hey, Tunde,

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1: It's a pilot, you don't know where we are going to. You already, we just talked about it, and you're asking me where I'm flying to. The worst one, not even the worst, one very stupid one. A friend of mine saw me. I'm like, hey, Basket, congrats, man. I heard your sister just gave birth to a bouncing baby boy. And I said, no. And he said, ah. So what did she give birth to? I said, a fish. Catfish. Stupid questions. This one I'm about to say is not even a stupid question. It was a stupid advert. I saw in Lagos, there's a billboard and they wrote, if you don't know how to read and write, call this number. So my question is, who is that advert for? Stupid advert. It's also a stupid question. Another stupid question. This one happened. I was watching football. It was a Chelsea and Arsenal game. Tough game. I can't remember the date. The game just started. We're drinking, having fun. I was happy. And this guy walked in. My friend. Hey, what's up, man? Basket, what's up? Hey, man, how about? Ah, hey, what's up? So you guys are watching the football, eh? I was in a good mood. I was like, yeah. So, this is a tough game, eh? So who's playing? Say Chelsea, Arsenal. Said, eh? This game is going to be a tough game, eh? So, what color is Chelsea? I said, blue. He said, eh? So, what color is Arsenal? I said, red. Tough game, eh? Yes. So where is Chelsea playing from? I said from right to left. He said, ha! Yeah, nice game, eh? So what of Arsenal? Say from left to right. Say, so what's the scores? I said 0-0. He said, eh? So who's leading? In London, I know that the police force, are the police nice here in Kenya? They're not? Nigerian police, those ones. I don't want to say too much because I know some Nigerians are here and they will judge me. Nigerian police, different. Anyway, the UK police are the nicest. True story, I went to London, did a gig, we had an after party. Went clubbing, partied too hard, all got drunk. 5 of us in one car, 3 at the back, 2 in front. We're so drunk, we couldn't drive back home. So we picked up the person that was less drunk to drive us. Stupid decision. Because the guy was driving rubbish, we could not tell. So we were just swerving. Then we saw the light, those lights. We ignored it. Then the next, we heard, whoop. Now, let me tell you something. You see that siren sound, whoop, it clears your alcohol instantly. Like, you become so bad in 2 seconds. Immediately, we hear whoop. We just knew that, oh, my God. We are finished. Because we're all drunk. We parked the car. The police was still in this car, checking the license and registration number and everything. I'm like, damn, what are we going to do? And the next thing, I thought about, I'm Nigerian. We, you guys know. I removed the seatbelt. So I was sitting in the car like this. Left hand, it was the right hand drive, so I was still on the left. Then the next thing, I thought about it, like, come on, Bright, what's wrong with you? Remove the seatbelt from that middle of the car. I went back to go and sit down at the back with the 3 people already there. Now we were 4. The driver looked at me, removed the seatbelt, passed the middle, came back,
2: Sir,

0: down. 5 passengers at the back. No driver, no front passenger. Nigerians, don't try us. The policeman came down, carried his torch. Nobody. Looked back, saw 5 men squeezing. Said, "Hi guys. So excuse me, I need to ask, where's the driver?" Say, "Sir, where's the driver of this vehicle?" "Eh?" He went to ease himself. Stupid excuse. But the police let us go. They let us go.
1: And you look around and you wonder, what the hell is going on?
0: I respect women. Technology is another thing that's happened in the past 10 years. Phones is actually what is ruining a lot of relationships and marriages. But we don't know. Back in the days, in the 60s and 70s, there were no phones. If you tell your wife you are going out, you are going out. If you come back the next day and say, the meeting was too long, it was too long. Now, tell your wife, I'm in a board meeting, take a picture. Technologies and girls, they like to want to know, hey, they want the password, they want to, waiting. What time? Like all this one that they say, fingerprint. Don't use that fingerprint. They'll catch you. Fingerprint to lock your phone, iPhone, don't do it. It's the easiest way. When you sleep, you just use your fingerprint, open the phone. 2 a.m., slap will wake you up. I have the same lock on my phone, but since I activated it, this is how I sleep. Let me see how she removed my hand and I won't wake up. And you know, the way the Samsung phones, at least, you know, iPhone is fingerprint, Samsung fingerprint, and the swipe. It's common with the swiping. Swiping is how you know people that are players. People that swipe their lock too long, they are players. There are some people, if they don't want to unlock their phone, it's open. Those ones, they don't have any girl outside their relationship or marriage. Where they open it like, but when you see some, suspect them. Either they want to start or they've started. But if it's, it has at least 2 or 3. But how you know the ones that have like 10, 15, when they want to unlock their phone,

0: they will not use their fingerprint. You know, most times when comedians come on stage to perform, comedy is different from music. Music, musicians come on stage and sing the same songs over and over again and we just dance. With comedy, you have to come and stay fresh every time, at least 70, 80, 90% fresh. And the appreciation is lesser for us than for musicians. Do you understand? But nobody cares anyway. But the truth of the matter is, every time that the comedian comes on stage, everybody wants him to drop the best jokes at the end and kill the crowd and leaves. Yes, it's standard, stereotype, it's fine. But the truth of the matter is, when you go to your office, if you go to your office, say you work in the bank, you go to bank, you are stronger at the beginning, 9 a.m. Around 3 o'clock, 2, you are tired, you want to go. It is not different for us. Don't expect me to not be thinking that, oh, which joke will I crack last? I know they think. I don't care. I'm gone.
1: Busted gone.
2: Yeah, I'd like to say to Churchill, you did an amazing job. And I love the fact that you're also trying to integrate humor in Africa. And it's only going to make the comedy industry get better, grow bigger. But now that Kenya, you guys have started, Churchill started this Laugh Festival. Definitely, it's also going to make the end. We're going to get another Trevor Noah from this kind of platforms. And Churchill, you're doing a great job, and I want you to continue doing what you're doing and appreciate your work. That's it. God bless you.

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2: Then what?

0: Bible say, in all that you get wisdom. I say, no, get money. Because even King Solomon, when he asked for wisdom, he get the money first. Poor people. As Kabak, I told the money, now you go see who no ghetto. You go, they say, now, wow, people, they spend money anyhow. Listen to me. Whatever you don't appreciate, you cannot attract. Anyway, I don't want to swear this myself. This is Zara. Okay, look, you don't buy shoe again, man. One. As you know, just the wear, as you come out from the cattle, you coffee read the manual. You first say introduction to shoe. Who be the terrorist? I be big man for my own side. When I come, I need to liaise with the big man here. Oh, Natalia, be like, wow, how are you? No, that's one thing about two big men. How are you doing? Now, those are when not get good advice, so why are you talking to him like that? Tyrus, how you doing? Yeah, you know why I like big men? You hear Tyrus go say, the sucker, don't worry, you will hear from me. After the show, they'll just bring envelope for me. Might just follow poor man talk now. Who be poor man? Okay, for example, you went with your one bar line. Baba wave, you don't popular, and I say, bio. When I want buy this, my suit, they show me this, your shirt now, 990 naira. I say, no. Okay, you know if you do me anything, my flight now 7 o'clock. Patoraki, what you do me for Boro? 4 days ago, my Boro Abi, what you do me? Y'all do it today. They sing, they use me, they perform. You never say anything. Now tonight, I go drop this mic tonight. All right, let's go to scripture. No matter how you get money for your family, you must get poor person. Yeah, so if Bible talk, I say there shall be poor among you. Oh, okay, did it touch you? Just get money. Bible says even the family of the poor avoid him. The worst you be first son, you know who. You know they know when you're younger one they wear though. Now your neighbor could just tell you, Afana, Ejiro wear though, we no see you. You can say which Ejiro? Say your younger sister. You can say Ejiro wed. You call people, call your father. Daddy, why go boss your power call and answer who be this? You know why? When you don't have money, you don't have presence. I was there. A bit regular, please.
1: You are a murderer.
0: Regular na joko. I know say na give away ticket or na take about. Normally, you're not supposed to go. Regular, now they go quick come, last come out. They enjoy show. They go do the show. They go there until they come out the table cut. But man, please round of applause for the VIPs. Now money, they make sense for show. Not about this table. Some about this table. They see the O. I like. You should be arranged yourself. When I really get money, one and the only one that when I use Remy Martin, they miss Remy Martin. Oh, correct. I beg. As you not get now, collect from who get? Give me. 20 euro, 20. Oh, they collect now, into the delay. When I decant, I'm 2. Mona the counter mo. If you no reach 10, I be say the deporter. Four. Mona the count. Mona the count. Five. Mona the count. Baba they deport you. 100 euro. See poor man. Leave her. He don't do. The secret. Come on. Your 100 naira idiot. You won't collect my destiny. Woo!
1: You are kidding them. You are a murderer.
0: Tarez. Hey God. See, there's something about rich men. You know, we rich men. I fuck up. I go say we rich men. Jordy. All right. Now let me start my performance. I don't want to pull them on and no say na slim fit shirt I wear.
2: They play.
0: That is Izora lifestyle. Yeah. Not be shade camp. Not be up one. Of your toll and well, I value that should pass you. Listen to me, the easiest way to be poor is to be ungrateful. Because appreciation is the application for more. When I don't hear comedy, let's talk reality. This 2023, when we enter, so listen, you have two options. Either you hustle or you beg. No joke. If you don't know where you they go, this 2023, you go escort people where know where they go. Are we communicating? Okay, you too like second hand. You know they spray your own. Tyrus, now you tell me you throw me 100 naira. Five? Interview. He said, may you give me. They're not the CPS, they send a message now. Baba, talk to me. 500,000 to me. You can't perform. See, listen to me. The little level I've got into in this industry, I have met men. People want a hoe. You know one thing about poor men? You know why poor people become poor? Because they envy the successful people. Do you understand? You see rich man, they give. You see poor men. And poverty be like WhatsApp group. Then they get admin. Now the poorest be the admin. And poor people, the kind of motivation when they get, I don't know where they're from the corn. The worst one, now be abject poverty. Anybody want to do that WhatsApp group? If he does have 200,000, he go fear. He say he won't use his destiny. Abject poverty, now he go make you believe, say food when he's sour, they cure typhoid. Not the shout shit. Is it your story? As you are drinking, please. Know your limit. No say who they buy, no they high. DVD. Big shout out to you. I know be from Benin. I be Ugeli boy. I be Delta State. But the love when you don't show me. 2 days to my show, 9 months, you give me your number, I call you. You see transfer. Not be aggression. You transfer money. She say my joke, who no go school, no go understand. But this table now you go school. Oh yeah, explain aggression for them.
2: No, we are not informed.
0: They're not informed now. Just to get money, sweet. Oh, I don't know. See, listen to me. I have been there. And not because I don't reach where they really go. But the little level when I did, I know the difference between riches and poverty. Let me explain something to you. Sir, I go eat myself now. I meet so now, beautiful. See the way me and Chama they talk. With the money when you don't get, your voice also put tick. Not bad, perform for a co-hotel for case two on 29. I said, the peace, one man just come. Because how much you get? How much you have? To me, success is your ability to afford anything without bothering anybody. Forget the volume of your money. As far as I take care of myself, I know they beg you. I am successful. Now, greed. Now, the people, they go extra. And when you take shortcut to life, your life will be cut short. Why the Lord talking to me? Who is Osas here? Osas. Osas, I don't know who you are. I don't know where you are. I've not met you before. There's a man here, Osas. You plan to take your mom to Lagos. Not for anything. You are going to Shagamu. I don't know what you are really doing there with your mommy. The Lord says you should abort that mission. Now, so my joke, they be, oh, God, they call me, oh. Now, sir, they perform one day, one man. I don't know, God, they use me, oh. And they perform, one man, they talk. Now, the Lord spoke to me. He said, tell this man, me, keep quiet. Now, I said, keep quiet, sir. At 42, you stay with your younger brother. I thought it was a joke. The man quiet, the show finish.
2: Will you keep quiet?
0: And now, the man keep quiet, mumu. Show don't finish. I won't enter my car and I see somebody sit down near my tire. They cry. Now, so God, what happened? Now, the man replied me, who told you? I said, who told me what? Who told you about me? How do you know I'm 42? I said, the Lord spoke to me. He said, yeah, ask the Lord, what will I do? See, you see, this life, it's easy to make money. Just learn how to convince people. Not my friend, go buy Zara. They say Zaram. Zaram. Zara is spelled Z-A-R-O-A. You end with M. Now did you go back to Ibo boys. Now Ibo call the provo. I go say Zaram for me. Now Ibo boys say, why you they shout? I did say Siam. You don't know say go they work out fast. Made enough for reader. Convince people. Anything went. Sir, just go, not be my friend, buy deep freezer, no door. I didn't want to use the Igbo boy, say, me put cutting. Last four, at the town, I say, not be everything that they buy for traffic. Somebody go buy dog for traffic. 2 years. Dog never back. Oh, in by dog. Oh, he bay by dog. He don't know the back. Did you wait? Who be this one? And Grace, my time don't reach. Not be my time don't reach. My time don't wait. Now maybe start at Abby. Eh? Talk when huh? Oh, 5 minutes. Oh yeah, let man start properly. Four minutes, Abby. Now be Patraki they call. Patraki go hear what today. Okay. Please, I want to beg every one of us. If you are successful and the people around you are struggling, you are poor. Help people. I said something in my show last week. Listen to me, oh. Anybody you help now, not say I did do one for your own good. Mm-mm. It's for our own good. Okay, me. Not be saying that you know they get helper. Now you know just get sense. We shall be no man there, no man there. Oh God, you know, so you know, say that place dark. I don't know what they talk to. I beg, I did joke. Did they wait? No, no, they don't carry me go away. No, no, I know Bini. Oh, na kabaka did that. Ah, kabaka na joko. Na so I go yab police for Abuja. And they yab the man, they do me like this. You will go far. I show finish. I want to tie my car. Now somebody hold my hand, join my door. And I say, were you the comedian inside? I say, yeah. I say, where are the comedian? Outside. I say, what's the problem? He saw God say, you will go far. I said, I saw you talk. He said, enter that pickup. I said to her, say, Kanu. Now I say, what are they going to do for Kanu? Now I say, I be no far for your eye. All right, I want to sign out. It's been a beautiful morning here. I need to open my Bible. I don't try. I wish I had made it by then, but...
3: Oh, I'm pulling too much.
0: Listen. Mona, listen to me. Listen. See, don't be too greedy. I told you last year that I'm writing a book how to become poor successfully. And I see they write another book, how to commit suicide without disturbing your neighbors. The book will sell. The book, it goes sell now. You know, say, the only one thing God and devil get in common, God and devil. You know the thing? They are two hateful, they idol. Now before they don't say, the devil, the idol's mind is the devil's workshop. You know, get what you do, devil workshop. If you spoil something, you go pay. I'm sorry, let me talk to the... We never start now. Let me patronize they come. No, sir, so we start the show till 4 o'clock. We all know they already go. Okay, after party day. Oh, okay, beautiful. Now let me do this. Listen to me. Anybody want to buy weighty sheep, they follow instruction. Am I communicating? If you want to carry a shower, make up your mind. Carry better a shower. You know, carry a shower, you know, if you carry a shower inside club. Say they're too cost. You are even stingy to your enjoyment. Okay, let us just say you know if you carry inside the club. As come inside, carry the one where they did car park. You say they go carry the one where near epic traffic light. You know they see the avenger there. Customer. I go do you well. Scam. Now make me lie Ronskes. Ronskes, you carry them come this kind of show. When I go buy drink, when I go discuss. Teres, listen to me now. You go learn this part. Yo, carry a come say, when I go drink, so mom swa understand the good day. When I go they do, not when I go they make love. I go carry girl from club. When I don't, you don't know your name, nothing, nothing. You go they go, pa, pa, pa, pa. What's my name? Get up, call you customer. You the best.
1: You are a prostitute.
0: Now so my guy they go carry in beside for club. No carry inside club. Come outside, they play focus. I know say Naim best I get that dance. DJ, play focus. Seek you the places. Play focus. DJ, focus, please. DJ, nah, that's you see the smart old. Play focus. DJ, low and low. Yeah, play. Now my last joke. I won't come on. I never would do what I plan on. Okay. Oh yeah. You know say this dancer, normal dancer. And this dance, DJ, low and low. Not you get the joke. If you look the dance way, now him best I get the dance. Now, see him best I know my one. You know the dance. Well, because the idiot stingy. Come aside. See the guest stand up. You know the yes song. Get the other. The idiot is saying and focus to get it down because now the last one when he hear inside club, come aside. You just tell the girl, let's go. The girl said, okay.
4: As he enter moto, start moto, music start to play. The idiot girl say,
0: the idiot, they drive, they shake her. Now look, the girl, you are friendly.
4: He, when they listen, you don't say one thing about sex, immediately you release, you realize. They wanna listen to me, children of. They hear now as the idiot release finish around 3:15. He don't go peace. Ask, hey God, hey God, hey God, hey God, hey God, hey God. Ah, leader,
0: Baba, I get 2 minutes. Use and spray.
4: Hey God, ah, if what I plan to do really work, not be for the perform. Oh yeah, hey, oh yeah, and I'm, oh, and I might use my time, pack my money now. Oh yeah, hey, I be no come. This is way, I never finish the joke now. This is let's do. Yeah. Okay, me, the idiot, he don't release. He got peace. I'm not saying best, I don't know they're static. They know they sleep, oh. See, you know, say men, now the time of the money, I tell the talk so. You know, say men, as on a day like this, so, eh? As on a face different, now so on a coming style different. I get one guy, if they come, keep quiet. I get one guy, if they come, he's shy. He go, they knock, back, back, back, back. If you walk on, ah!
5: Ladies and gentlemen!

0: Big one, big two, check up. 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
1: Like by all I me the bado and 100,000 people. 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
1: Now you take a car and go one place for Agbara. 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Very simple. 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
1: 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Ogene Kokoya, Ogene Brurien, O9B Desmond. They call me the comedy catalyst, the Ototaman of Nigerian comedy. You know me, the one of Adichie Kingdom. The other Bekoye C1 of Nigerian comedy. By bet, I be comedian and I'm funny.
6: See the way you love me.
1: Hey, Urobo say. 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Pam Kane that fell inside Red Oye went to his family.
7: Oh, onamo shaba wanye ye king ena kodia. Ememe ra re buwe ira. Ememe ra re buwe ira.
1: Thank you. If you love Urobo Meso, no! Yes, let that do. It don't do. It's like the sumo 2 hours when I get. You won't play 1 hour, 40 minutes.
4: You say?
1: Sir? Tanikbe? Okay. All right. It's good to be back home, man. Yeah. Okay. When just like Undertaker. No, no, no. Shame, no, they catch you. People, they dream better than you. They use Moet, they miss Coke. Okay, when you buy the G, they don't give you man one. Nah, joko. Because I hear say, after you say native daughter, now so that they dress now. The wedding when I go do last week for Sable, the native daughter when they bring me a whole ring. Ray, hold on for us, you know, if you call wedding. This life, eh? You just get the way to do. Listen to me. In anything you do in this life, you need education. Man, shock you. Even to become a shower, you need school. Because there are different between half an hour customer, and how are you, my friend? Good evening, my name is Siri Stoba. Whether, now the problem with people who are not go school, they know they lie here, educative talk. You go who? School good though. Even to become a DJ, you need school. Not be a Saba. I say, a Asabanago MC orphanage end of year party. Orphanage. Who be orphan? Who no get papa? Who no get mama? It reached time for the children to dance. Now I tell DJ. DJ, can you play a very beautiful song for the children? Now DJ play techno. DJ.
0: Where your mama do? Where your papa do?
1: DJ, wait. Children call they cry. Tell your neighbor, go to school. You need school in every walk of life. Even though this country does not encourage it, just go. In case you use mistake, travel. Not be this school matter. One of my friends, when they say, school na scam, school na scam. Police cash out with Igbo, Indian hands. Because he no go school, may write statement. He sit down near who get murder case. He can't go copy.
0: Oh, Afara.
1: Tell your neighbor, go school. Ogami, it all is education. I know, listen, listen.
0: Arabailalabamba.
1: You know what? And there is a problem with people who don't go to school. If they're there with their friends when they talk about education, they're not get anything to contribute. But the thing they sweet them, you go to hear something like Mado. Ogami. Na joko. Somebody don't tell me saying now you they sell bullet for this time.
6: Speechless.
1: My papa say if God not be your father and not follow devil quarrel. Life sweet when you hold, not when you hold people.
0: You carry me.
1: Married men that are here, big ups to you guys. Una they try. Married men, una they try. And if you are married to one wife, now you try pass. Men, una they try. Put your hands together for all the married men in the house. Whether you're responsible or you're not responsible, clap!
8: If you get a woman, hold on tight.
1: Oh, now, no, no, King Solomon for Bible. 700 wife, 300 concubine. Is he shit on them?
6: Jesus, you love me too much.
1: Listen to me. If your husband is successful, is progressing, and he does shit on you, now Bible. And if the husband is just shitting on you, he not married, say, call wife. Your husband is responsible.
9: Everyone can never be preaching love. I'm not a man of preaching of love. I'm a war. I'm a fight.
1: Let me shock you. Success is like sugar. Women are like ants.
6: What won't you do? What won't you do?
1: Can I talk to you? King Solomon had 700 wives, 300 concubines, a queen in the Ethiopia, a queen, Queen Bathsheba. Was there, he come from Ethiopia, travel, come meet Solomon. You know what he tell Solomon? He said, they hear your doings.
10: Aka, aka, ya. Aka, Jehovah, remember.
4: Oh. Oh, thank you. Let's talk.
1: Sir.
4: This man, they plan to get second wife.
1: No. If they sow seed, may not marry another woman. This is my anointing. Wow. Listen to me. Let's start the story. You don't know how it happened. Do you know King Solomon is the son of King David? On the year jokes, so let's do reality joke now. King Solomon was a son of King David. And do you know King Solomon is a product of adultery? Listen. Not a shout. If now because of your 1-5, call collector.
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1: You give me 1-5 for your mind, you don't buy my birthright. Who are you? Can we continue the show now? Let's start properly. Now, King David, there upstairs as a king, they strode. Now I see Uriah wife, which is Sheba. They hear the story. Oh. Listen, oh. A king, he destroyed. Now I see because King Uriah, now soldier. You know, say normally they are bad, I know they're good. Now from Bible. Because if they say better house, the king no be see another woman or wife when they bath. Are you listening to me? Tell your neighbor, Hozo, may they not see your wife from upstairs. Listen to me. I want to cry to you, but the Lord said, speak to my children. Now listen to me. In day up, now I see Uriah wife, the bath. Now I call Joab. Now in PA. Now I say, who be that Sumonia when they shake?
12: Who be that?
13: Oh, this Sumonia they shake.
12: Sumonia they shake.
1: Hey, listen to me. Now I tell Joab, go and fetch her. The Bible said, and Joab fetched her. See, Bible too sweet. They know they like too much story. He said, and King David slept with her. No, you can't. Calm down. Now, this argument make you not finish school. Calm down. Honorary diploma. Diploma now. People want to do normal school. If they argue, we lecture for year one. Hello, sir. Listen to me. Now, senior, you senior me, I'm popular pass you. Now, just now with this, I'm a prophet. Hello, sir. They yell. Okay, listen, this joke will favor you, go help your home. Listen. The way they love you, they love like homeless man. Are you homeless? Nothing on a bit do me. You see this time, God give me mouth and leg. I talk, I run. I will go far. If not from this one, I will go far. Who? The. He don't dry. Who shall be Siego? Now Siego dressed like Michael Jackson. Say. I feel good. I got me. Bro, say why? If my tie, the main 1 hour, tell me. Sir, let's continue the story. Very short, right? Now, the same Bible tell us, sir, okay, me, hello, sir, can you be calm? Be quiet. Be quiet. It is scriptural. The Bible says, even a foolish person is considered wise when he's quiet. Keep quiet. I beg your collect 1-5. Oh, sorry, sir. Now God, they use me. Now God.
14: I beg you.
15: Chérie.
1: I'm not scared. As good as Jesus, the crucifier, AY, do whatever you want to do.
16: Yeshua.
1: If you are having fun, make some noise. Whatever we are doing here and you are not still happy, listen to me. The fault is not from this show. The problem is that devil is using your life to play tempo wrong. Sir, let me continue. Hello, sir. Hustling, not easy. Which school you go? Okay, now let me just wrap up the story. You know, say I just introduce myself. Hey, why knows I never start?
4: You did, Chris.
1: Eugene, since they spread this money and I only did the video. Eugene, video that side. In a video, put one like this. I'm not going to look this side. You mean I would die here? Sir. Now, the yellow, as the woman get better, the yellow, listen, I explain something. I'm going somewhere. God, Uriah wife now, as he get better, God verse. Because the same Bible tells us, say a prostitute can be earned with a loaf of bread, which means a shower not supposed to cost. How much be bread? So any a shower that is charging more than the price of bread is ripping you. You didn't see all the Ashawo men. Oh, yeah, clap. The same Bible, that the same part, when he talks, say, a prostitute can be earned with a loaf of bread. Now, he go further and said, he who sleep with someone else's wife cost him his life. Bible. You don't see people when they sleep, people, why don't they feel bad? You don't do.
14: Nigeria.
1: The same Bible, but King David sleep with Uriah wife. You know, saying I wait till you thief, they sweet. Now I make quickly sweet past number four. Am I communicating? Listen to me. In sweet time. Now I call Joab again. Who you say be the husband to this woman? He say Uriah. Now I say, who be Uriah? He say Uriah and one of your soldiers when they war. Now I say, he don't die. He say no. He say, Joab, go to the war. Put him in the war front. To tell you that some problem when they pass you. Now woman comes up. Uriah die. He don't say that because of his wife. He did die. Listen. Wait, listen up, Michelle. No. Since you're my witness, you know, keep quiet. Now, there, Joe, listen. Listen. Joab, the Bible recorded. Joab went to the war, right? They call carry the Uriah now. Put for front, Abby. It died, be not that way, too. Argue with your ancestors. You know, say the first, became when he born. He died. The beginning that be not die. You know, say now the second beginning I be King Solomon. What are you saying now? I do research now. I say, oh, Igbe people don't they argue Igbe. God it away. God, it's me. I got a bubble. I got a bubble. Hey, that day. Okay. Now, what did they pay me? na person father. He became this somewhere now, they tell him, friend, if you see my dad, eh, see dad.
15: I don't hide like this. I don't drink anything I see. Yeah.
1: Also say, you have me at the popular. Congratulations. What you make me lie worry? Tomorrow now, on Saturday, you go see Shama, the toast girl. You don't know me. For a wild life. Now me, the soccer, yeah, but I can't do like this.
4: All right, my Kaiser.
15: What's up, picking my lesson? We picking your tattoos, eh?
1: Oh yeah, listen now, children of God, listen to. Hello, sir. They yell. Where did they talk joke? We supposed to make sense. Comedy don't come up for weapons, you go joke or you go to shout. He get one man! No. Make. Thank God, sir. Go Lagos. Now for the do keke. Urobose ea nerwoke in your mini kie do yeke. On an no say for that Lagos, I don't win the best comedian of the year 3 years now. Put your hands together for progress. Because of this development, one of our chairman when he did Lagos said no. All the best comedians are from Delta. Right? Keep quiet. You don't like argument. Now, when your mama, they can't children, they know they can't you. Now, when they can't abortion, now they can't decide.
16: We are a chosen generation.
1: They're not choose this one.
17: I wanna be.
1: What is development? Mona wait now, nah. Mona wait, Mona wait, Mona wait. Celebrity, wait now. Nah.
15: See this life me, I know like trouble. Oh. Money no get today, but not happy day.
4: You meet your mash. You meet your mash.
1: No, no, no. Hey, Ogami, Ogami, what will be your name? What's your name?
18: I am Zingeti.
4: Zingeti.
1: Correct. I beg. You know why I ask your name? When I reach Lagos, when they ask you, when you go home, so who you help?
15: You are the suck best, no, no, send me leaky cuss.
4: Oh, Terry.
1: Not be waiting you spray me, I won't appreciate. Now, the heart when you get to spray this money. Let's put the hands together for him.
15: Appreciation.
1: I want to appreciate somebody here. Please. Hey, I don't appreciate her now for your own self. Now I appreciate her for my own self. Because Obo Shurelu Koko Oyo Mok by Gabo. Mamu Yarobo! What is
4: it?
1: Listen to me. I was having issue with my boss. My papa said, who get person on top of mango tree, not supposed into ripe fruit. Now, sir, listen to me. You know, say, when are they? Nobody just come from nowhere. Everybody is in a process. Everybody, success be like pregnant woman. You don't know how many times the husband sleep with her. Yes. You know, say, that when you define picking, you know, say, fuck, now walk. Listen to me, children of God. Doctor go prescribe your wife give you fuck at 2 in the morning, 2 in the afternoon.
17: You fuck me too hard. Too hard.
1: If I didn't make sense, shut the stalker.
17: And I've been living fast life, but I see it in
1: slow. Okay. Apart from Uber, what do you do?
18: What the fuck though? Damn. Where the love go? 5, 4, 3, 2, I let one go.
1: My brother, even this Yahoo, why did they do so? Listen to me. It no still easy, yo. It no easy. Yoruba boy. You know, say Urobo boys when they do it. Full Lagos. Plenty. Urobo boys, when they do it, they did Lagos. One Yoruba boy called a follow taker when they say Chevron. Say because the guy they do it. Now he say, if I may take a show and win, take a show and win, take a do plus. Listen to me. In this life, if you take shortcut, your life will be cut short. All right? Now I take a car and go one place for Agbara. Yes, now your town.
19: I will not only screenshot.
20: I
19: will have money to buy.
1: Now the Baba write incantation with Urobo. Give Yoruba boy. They say around 12. Why don't put your guy soda? May read the catechism. Who no go school? What did they write? Very simple. I mean, let me tell you guys, they were, what did you guys read your glulu? Ego, yare. More than wait. More than wait, huh? This is God, they shall. Now, the same Baba would they use.
21: You are mad, baby. I want all this money.
1: I want to say this. Support development. Support progress. Though progress, they attract enemy. It's a sign of progress. Right? That's why I tell people, when God is blessing your neighbor, he should say, God, they're your neighborhood. Witchcraft, not the only who they fly. If your neighbor, they go down, you call they celebrate, you be witch. Listen to me. If they seize your light, you call open window to check whether not everywhere, you be witch. Tell your neighbor, I hope so you not be wish. Celebrate progress. I was talking about a man that had a heart of youth that wants youth to progress. Since I met this man, he had never let me down. He was in my show in London. I called him 2 hours before the event. He came. Please, a round of applause for Amadou Pini. This chairman, now he dey bring development. This while I will feed one for other cities. Bros Amadou say no. If I build this place, bah, for comfort, for your comfort, because it's comfortable. He start to they bring all of us come. You see what he want for October 14? You see the people when they come? The first musical act when I see, he be in a 40 million. If you be family friend. They bring everybody come this branch here. He called discover that many people go come this worry. They go to find hotel up or down because the only one I get, 30 people, you don't fool. It's okay, no. The last time, they lodge us for a shower quarter. No room. But it be like say I enjoy the shower quarter because the room when they give me call we get.
2: I want you to know that. Hello.
1: Now, you say, no, you go continue for YouTube. You don't play. Please, we need prayers for him to keep him strong. Because wish when he kill the only rich man for their family goes so far. Now they pull hotel, not be just hotel, iconic structure. When something no get definition, now they pull iconic. Who no goes kuna go confused. Who no goes kuna go they shout word.
4: Matter.
1: So please, this building one that they see here now, people when they collect salary because of this event, when they do now, not be small. They're supposed to do Okada, they're supposed to do Keke, that they work here. You they don't worry, if I won't talk about security, I will call you. Now, if this structure can create job opportunity, can imagine that iconic structure when they pull for GRA worry. And I believe it will take more than 150 workers, staffs, which means they're going to remove 150 keke from the road. You decide when they do the Okada, they do keke, they go school. This country. Okay, sit down. And now they share your story. Sit down. Please. No, I say, no. Who your time for holy? Please. Let's support him. You know, Daisy, see structure when they put. See structure. Security camp that will come. See structure. Please, let every one of us, in your quiet time, in your prayer time, just call Amajunin, anyhow. See, may God strengthen her. He's bringing development to worry. Yes. He's a good man. He's not a politician, don't get it wrong. If every successful Deltas, with their words, create this job opportunity without the government we will see exist. Okay, me keep quiet now. Now the problem with illiterate, keep quiet. And it makes sense. You know, so you know they understand, but don't worry, I go speak with the bogey later. So please, Amaju, I want to say a big shout out to you. Whenever you are having challenges, because as big as you are, and I saw your problem, the big old. Now let me tell you, say, in any level you find yourself, enjoy the process. Now make it get people when they go, Ashawo Quarter, they go make carry woman 300, 500. Some people go buy Benz for Ashawo just to sleep with the Ashawo listing. Try to create a value for yourself. Good night.
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2: 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What is that song? Buddy Thomas.
3: No matter where you go, remember the road I'll lead.
2: Did they wait? Not before Benipa when you use like go Libya. You don't know what's going on. They don't know. Eventually. Your waist is guilty. I rather this life, man. When God blow your whistle, whether you wear jersey or you tie a rapper, you will play for the match.

hustle, DJ Way, hustle. May EFCC not come on a compound. Carry everybody, leave you. Oh, that's oh, well, who they call me? Who they call me? Who is calling me? Who is calling me? What's wrong with you? Nabi Judu, Nabi Judu. Oh, $100. $300. Oh, $300. Who need help? Let me give back to the society. And on a get table. Hey, DJ, wait. This $300, I will spend it wisely. I'll go lunch for a coat. Listen to my brother. Hustle. May they not go use your teeth to open up for family meeting. DJ Way, Lagos, all of now when they island, make a one una. Una don't finally deceive me. I don't come. At the island, people to say at they enjoy that they supply me water from Sururiri. Also, me they not go use your children out to wish for school.

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1: Now when I move come island, I know say those my guys when they call shame men, that they hustle.
2: Where them day?
0: See there for table. My brother hustle. Now when you not get work, now that they give you NEPA be to go pay for compound. Killing, they don't know what's going on. Eventually, my brother, I get the way this life be. Oh, are there people they come? They talk about different things. This is what they come talk about different things. My brother, this Lagos now package, you know. Some people don't package, they don't go village. Oh, I have a whole lot of Uroba. Hey, my brother, hustle. I know what time they talk. If you don't get money, now you tell people say Lagos is too crowded.

Forever come the talk of hotel when you go lodge. You don't lodge for Benin. Now Benin I lodge, they give me towel. I don't sleep. I run to two, they knock. I saw be that they say receptionist. I say what they happen, say bring towel. Eh? I say what they happen, now the waitress, now the receptionist ask me, they not tell you. I say waiting, they say now you are room 8, they say towel. Eh? You don't lodge. You don't lodge for 10 in the morning, you all shower and no work. As you go reception, they'll give you bucket and vegetable. Oh Zulu, my brother. See cameraman, this country no work. See, see this guy red Messi. See, in Nidan they snap me in Nidan. Now go Benin. Now Benin are there for wedding. Somebody just come, he snap me. Yeah, after 2 minutes he bring picture. I say now maybe he say look and wear. I say now may you snap. He say Baba look and. I said on my cloth, but my face. He said, Baba, and your future. As you the old, you go be like that. Mona, yeah, oh, they don't they call me again. Later, they said they beg money. They call me, then they call me. Hey! CEO, no company. That's easy boss. Easy boss, you just easy boss. They spend money, but I not know what you they do. But I swear they not go cash you. Look at my life. Bring Mona, help her, mo. You say what? My transfer. I know they use you here. Yeah, transfer. Now for Port Harcourt, they transfer money. Give me 100,000. Now me get debit.

0: Oh yeah, DJ Way.
1: I won't sign out.
0: If you know I'm funny, make some noise. So now believe when I talk, say I'm funny. Oh, I want to do this joke. Please, if you be armed robber, yeah. Mind where you they go rob. I go for a moto when they load for worry, they go Port Harcourt. As they load, four armed robbers enter. Plan to rob the bus when they reach Ugele. As they enter the bus, before they reach Ugele for a cubo, then another armed robber attack the bus. We are take shock. The armed robber went there, the bus. Because they tell the one went there, as I say, explain the call. Eh?
2: He's turning things around.
0: Oh, I didn't know. But brother, I see you. Big shout out to you, boss. I jiggle it to the world. Now, I'm on a yell. This leg of people can advise, eh? I finished my show May 12th last month at Muson Center. Shut down. On a clap if you celebrate success. Right, you know, say God handed that show. To two people see they buy VIP ticket, stand for back of regular. Sheila Deye. Is that a brother? Now he shot me. Say the soccer, I saw your show on Hip TV. You did well. Buy a land. As I go try. Land cost too for island. My brother, now I land and show me land near the video house. If you, this joke when I want also, if you never buy land, laugh for so that they'll teach you get. DJ, wait, they show me land 10 by 15. I say how much? They say 62 million. I say with building. They say no. Ah. I call my father. Daddy, he said, oh. You know, say get level when you go reach, you and your father go be friends. If you never reach that level, hustle. Did they wait? He take resort to cancel insult. The fact, my this is now, my papa say, no matter the speed when motor drive for TV, you know, if he kill the washer. Now, my papa talk or not, when I hear my papa, they talk anyhow. My papa talk or my papa say, anybody want to go buy poison, call wait to collect change, never make up his mind to die. This Lagos, anybody want to say, Igbo people, they do juju, turn that go fire you. Igbo people know they do juju, God give them sweet mouth. Igbo people go convince you by what you know go use. Igbo on good though, now worry, I'm rubber, thief drone, for wedding. No drone. The boy don't know what they do, he just thief for up. He run. He go sell her for a fruit. As he reached where he wants to sell, and I call the ask the people, what are you going to do? No, your Igbo people convince my friend when he let good buy crushes. Are they upstairs? My neighbor drive come, open boot, bring crushes too. From up, now me call him, fame me, he say, Your leg square? He say, no. Your leg one square? He said, no. I said, why you buy crutches? He said, I want Igbo boy, Ebuka. Now I convince him. I said, what did Ebuka tell you? He said, Ebuka tell us, may buy him now when they're there on promo.
3: Denzel Unbroken, the movie.
1: I wonder why Nigerians behave in a certain way. People say, Lazisi, you do the verse. I will explain something to you. You will not tell me if you not reach the verse. I went to a mall day before yesterday. I wanted to shit. I said, let me go and use their restroom. As I got there, I entered the toilet. Why will any human being shit? He did not see tissue paper to clean your nyash. Mona, they hear the story. You did not see tissue paper to clean your nyash. You decided to use the wall. No, yeah, yeah. Wait. The painful part. The painful part. Look at me, I'm standing. Now, yeah, my nyash, babe. So it means if you want to use the wall to clean your nyash, it should be around this side. How did the guy manage to use this height, width of the wall to clean his nyash? I'm now asking myself, even if you want to use wall to clean your nyash, at least wall that have maybe grass, the wall get tiles. How can you use such a thing to clean your nyash? And the most painful thing you can ever experience is to see someone's shit that they did not flush. Even my shit, when I finish, I know they look calm. I know they look calm. I walk away.
3: Pencil Unbroken, the movie.
4: Children of God, Kero. When I say children of God, Kero, I go say, children of God, Kero. Who they give quick notice, not the park daytime. Now night in the dodge. You are now feast to read for night, una go tell each other good night. Now for morning, where you they pass in passage, if you do, whoo, the thing will respond. Come and say, this guy don't park. Children of God, Kero. Okirika suit, not the get trouser. Because where you for take the buyer for Yaba, as you select the suit, the trouser don't do another man armpit. How you want to collect an trade by butter? I said that you lie for the person, say the pocket tear. This life now brain. Children of God, Kero. Mona, they answer me. Not be everybody will get big, but let get money. So they swear for them. Lagos, sweet oh, the stalker was saying something about Lagos. Lagos, sweet oh, now this Lagos, somebody go just already wake, already bath, already come out around 6:42. Around to hotel where you go, they come out, you see the person where they sell newspaper, they argue. I know you understand Lagos. Lagos is the center of excellence. Take it or leave it. If you want red ass for any other state, maybe Benin, Warri, Port Harcourt, you are the landlord, they discuss one-on-one. If you be a young man like me, the fair answer, are you married? You say no. They say they don't want red ass for you. As I say, Baba, why? Because I say the last bachelor way come on here when he pursue, give two of his daughters belly. So he need responsible man. But for Lagos, it's not like that. Lagos, most of you are not known as landlord. I don't know. Lagos get packaging, you know. Go other state. Uvu animal, rats go the waka they call. You see rat for passage. If you do like this, rat don't run. For Lagos here, for my area, for Agudasu, Lere. Now rat they call for my compound. Do rat. The rat do me. Now me will be human because they do. May not be say my village people won't use this way against me. I know you understand, children of God, Kero. Now, this Lagos, somebody tell me, say, man, come rent house for Yano Sash. If you want rent house for Lagos, you pay patient and agreement, you pay for damages, for house where you never stole, you pay for which one again? Commission, my brother, the rent room, my parlor for me for Yano Sash. For 2 years, both agent and agreement with damages, I ask how much. Now they tell me 93,000. Eh? The what they pay money, run enter the house. Now when they break, I no say now penny wise, pan foolish. I don't title we carry water for our man, go back from room, enter parlor, for parlor, come out for backyard, I no see bedroom. Come out for copper, I no see toilet. Only me, I carry for call the baba. Baba, good morning, say money. Who is this? I say now me or a bobom. That worry boy wake up for Bini, wake up right. I say, ah, what's the apple? I say, Baba, they find toilet at bedroom, I never see. He say, you don't ready to bath. I say, yes. You tight away. I say, yes. You don't carry your water for. I say, enter bike. Tell your card, I say, they go in Beleri. Oh, she done not go, Kero. Wait, you say, you don't go. Hey! Plan, I go. No, them are not. Oh, yeah, wait, wait. She done not go, Kero. Mona, they answer me now. This Lagos sweet old desk talker, they talk about worry boys, where they thief. Worry. Worry boys, they thief. I just they see say Lagos get package. And they drive past Abraham Adesa, see fish where they mood. Eh? If they worry, they for don't thief that head of fish. Call my place where I come from, Sapele. If you they drive for Sapele, get one road where they call Cemetery Road by market. You will see one image stand like this. Before when I was small, that image tie rapper get beat for neck, wear cap, now walking stick you hold like this, but now bosses in here. A singlet, they don't disarm everything. Children of God, Kero, Mona, they answer me, oh, this life sweet, oh, not let anybody deceive you. This Lagos, let somebody go advise you. Use what you're not supposed to use. And they my own JJJ for a good assault later. Naim Pessy call me. I'm not from Nano Ajebo. He don't perform here. Come out. Ajebo, Naim deceive me. Say, but Bob, you are not a big boy. Leave me land. Come to the island. I say, what's the apple for island? They say, now there all the celebrities, they stay now, all the comedians. I say, who are we saying now there? Libaba, the AY, Sheil, or Basket Party, they call. I say, no worry, they come island. Not be lucky, say yes, I saw all of us go stay there. Now tell her, may give me agent, nobody give me. Now I call agent pick. Say, who is this? I say, now me a bobom. Say, what can I do for you? I say, I want to rent us in the heart of Lucky. That is Lucky phase one. He say, which guy has? I say, I need 3-bedroom flat. May the couple get 2 boys quarter or 3. Mess with me, poor dude. Now the agent come and say, Ebobob. I say, Ebobob. I say, Ebobob. I say, how many times I call you? I say, 3 times. Because we say, now only comedy you see, they do have you don't the thief. Join up. Now answer, I say, why they ask me? He say, because Ali Baba, what they call the king of comedy. No, Chris say the art of Lucky. He say, go say the ear of Lucky. That is in Kate side. I say, who could they say the art of Lucky? He said, now the Davido, 30 billion gang. I say, now there I want to stay. He said, okay, man, give her 2 weeks. 2 weeks, agent come here. He said, don't see us for me. The house will talk. I asked her, how much? He said, 22 million for a year for total package. Now I say, bless, say they do mistake. I not tell her, say, I want to buy house. I say, now rent, I want rent. He said, now so. Now I say, okay, maybe not because now the heart of Lucky. I say, okay, may leave the heart, may go the kidney of Lucky. I don't know, say, now, so this is a Lucky road, you. Israel go and say, don't see. How much? He say 17 million plus. I say, okay, may leave the kidney. May go the ear. He go and say, don't see. How much? He say 12%. I say, may leave the ear, may go the finger. He go and say, don't say how much, say 9%. So I say, may leave the finger, may go the hair of Lucky. He call say, man, no worry, he know the car as what they find. He go find out for me. She done not go, okay, wrong. He know, say, agent come and say, don't see. I say, I ask me, he say, this one, are 8 boys quarter I get. Say, 3-bedroom flat. Say, get 2 swimming pool, one for front, one for back. I say, hey. Now swim, I can't swim for Lagos. This one go to cost. I know what I say. I go like I said, it is affordable. Now, as I say, how much is so? He said the total package now 170,000. I got shocked. Now, as I say, I better not best, okay? Where they ask them now, visions, he say, they grace. You go dance more. As I now be saying, now, Aja, he said, told that fire you, you try smoke. I say, okay, now be saying, now, Abraham, I say, just move forward small. I say, now tell me, say, now, I ya ya, he say, you go dance small. I say, now be saying, now, Lakwe, he say, just a stone throw. I say, now tell me, say, this is where they talk, now, so go tell you, he say, you go dress small. I say, I know that, sir. Now tell me, say, now, he bless you. Say, you pass. Nothing I say, but he tell me, say, now, stone throw from Lakwe. He replied me, oh, he said, depend on who throw the stone. Children of God, care of. Now tell us, DJ, wait, now, wait. Now, what you supposed to they do, sis, but sis, you don't want to use your brain. Man suffering, they use that for you. Now, so this life, yo. Now, what, you know, say, not be everybody where you see carry laptop, be Yahoo boy. So they register SIM card for Joel Legba.
5: Nobody do pass yourself. Nobody
4: wait.
5: Do pass yourself.
4: Why not go do pass myself where you don't know your work? Children of God, care up. I say, not tell me, say this as way they deserve for me, so na ekbe. He say, you go pass. Now, so after ekbe, Lagos are finished. Now, if you say, now, Jebru, then you they talk. Now, he reply me, he say, it's like you are familiar with this route. He go favor you. He say, you see, go down small. I say, after Jebru, then you don't reach Ore. No, tell me, say, now, Ore. He say, you are almost there. Now, say, ah. After Ore, you don't enter in those states. No, tell me, say, now, Bini. He say, you see, move small. Now me confused. I tell us all got nervous. This is what they describe for me. So where the has he replied me, say now my family has for Sapele. Now they direct me they go. Children of God, care of on our way to where the people where they call the stalkers is. I've been a plan work, may they call me. Man no say nari. Oh, somebody they call me that side. So now you call me. Not all that word. Oga, remove your back before you build a wetin the laminate. See the way you might be just be. What will call me? Now also my also now mainland that they dwell. I never want to try island before the court direct me go sapele. Sir. Wait, now you give me, I'll be the tell you, may you give me. So because I don't say, Chief, you know, say, now nah, play, somebody tell they talk, what did they do before? Ask people, I do have been work for 32 years. So bring up, so say, let's say, don't change her. Wow! So see, any party will suppose do you from now till December before, may go do my landlord in Jesus' name. That man wicked though. My Lord, give me 2 weeks. Wow, make some noise. Ajegunle to the world. God bless you. The soccer, they call me. But they, come off for road, man. Yeah, the soccer. The soccer, they dash. Oh. The soccer, the idiot. He don't say that everybody way call you won't give me money. He say he won't give me advice. How to spend the money wisely. Told that fire you. See what he tell me. He say if I they drive come outside this night, any girl will tell me say, hey, Bobo, be a fine man. Say man, no answer that money. This money fine. That's okay.
3: Unbroken, the movie.
6: Nigeria don't round up. We don't enter Guinness Book of Record. Nigeria is the only country in the world we get information minister, we not get information. Now they laugh. They see Nnamdi Kanu for Israel. Everybody know Israel. Nobody won't play with them. Our information minister will not get information. Enter Twitter. Go tweet. Say if they don't bring back Nnamdi Kanu in the next 48 hours, we are going to fight Israel. I say, who be we? No, so if you smoke it, you go affect the full country.
7: Who jokes? Federal government, just wake up from sleep. Say, Boko Haram, they kill army.
6: Now they go recruit 190 policemen. May they go join army, fight Boko Haram. What do you mean like Nigerian police? They know what they say they're not going to do. They'll first do your own. Then they'll call do their own. They go to training, you know. 30 days, then they march, boot to clink, clink, clink. They go to training. As the training end, now they get their uniform. As army face Sambisa, now police face house. As me and you, they talk now. If you call their wife, where's your husband? You say it's late. Someday Libya, they say granite. What is shock me, commissioner of police. Come make statement, say we are going to dismiss them. I say, who? People will not dismiss themselves. You know that this country? Our president is taking us to the next level. First 4 years, now travel. This one, now to the go where they don't invite them. You know, they laugh. Our president went for a summit where they don't invite us. They invited North African countries. Our president show up. They remind us, sir, this conference is for North African countries. I shock. Buhari tell they say, I'm from the North. No jokes. Now here they say, gorilla, swallow 6.8 million. Now last year, tattoo, snake first swallow, monkey carry run, gorilla don't swallow. We feel just finish for this show now. Two lizards don't snatch motor for our side. Yeah, now. Now, problem of this country, I talk every time, now education. Education. All of us, they envy America. Anything we want to talk, we're going to compare ourselves to America. Listen to me. America, they put education first. Now, only this country that they do Big Brother Nigeria, the winner go win 25 million. They'll do national mathematics competition, the winner go win 10 cartons of Indomie. My mama go carry one carton, go do Thanksgiving. No jokes. Let me run you through a little experience. See, John F. Kennedy, we rule America before, go Harvard, graduate, rule America. George W. Bush, go Harvard, graduate, rule America. Barack Hussein Obama, graduated from Harvard, 1991, Faculty of Law. Some of you are going to wonder why this guy, they go research there. You know, say, country where you want wrong, go. You need to know how they operate. You know? But they have one thing in common, they go school first. Our case different, too. Obasanjo don't rule us finish before I could go school. When he won't go to National Open University, when he use the hand bid, can't do any idea. One way pay me pass, good luck, Billy Jonathan. PhD holder. For the first time, we're supposed to be proud, say, yes, a graduate is ruling us. But when the wife speaks English, he go bless the man, not go school. The one where they rule us now, he go school, though. They do masters now for UK. Medical school, study ear blocking. I'm telling you. Now, if you yeah, put your hands together for yourself. If you're a woman in this house, put your hands together for my. All the women on a girl level, you know, say men, they fail us since. So for me, I feel say me woman rule this country. But my only problem is say if woman rule Nigeria, Nigeria will begin keep malice with other countries. Now the problem be that. Now, your wife go just look you, wife, what you pay diary for? Say, baby, do you love me? I say, is there another answer to that question? No, but let my way the one poison go say no. I didn't even reassure him. I love you more than I love myself. She will come say, okay, if me and you, they work out now, lion come out.

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1: If you in Lekki, Banana Island, Ikoyi, VGC, you are on the I. Mona, they answer me. If you live around the Keja, Bagada, Ogudu, Ojota, Suleme, you're on the main. If you know you live around Aja, Awoyaya, Lakwe, Shango Tedo, Ibeju, you are beside me. Then if you know you live around the Yanabaja, Iyanosash, anywhere where you are not there. You there the corner. Then if you know you live around the Ikorodu, Berigbe, Ebute, Okijo, you are away from the... Not be every Ikorodu be Ikorodu. Some people, when you reach Ikorodu bus stop to their house, now 2-5. Ifa. One way would advance me. If you know you live around Moway, Bafor, we are begging you in the name of God. You are not in Lagos. You know some people live in Lagos, but for them to enter their house, they will need to go and turn at Ogun State. My brother, now package will kill all of us in Lagos. Nobody gets to, not mind them, we are all poor. But you know what? Let me tell you something. There's a difference between the island and the mainland. The people on the island, naturally, they are big boys, even when they never to make them. You know, say, well, you didn't help, but we don't make them. I go be like, say, you don't make them. Now one pastor away the island, he preach. He said the Lord is about to give 20 unlimited breakthrough year. 20 people unlimited breakthrough. I need 20 people to run out with 200,000. If you see raise, everybody hold their 200. I don't know who send them. Now they carry and go Benin, go preach. He can't bring the same format. He said 20 people. He not call 200. He said 10,000. Run at unlimited breakthrough. One billion, but your hala pastor, you cannot cheat us. Unlimited breakthrough now 2-5. We know the price. Now fruit of the womb be 7,000. Ladies and gentlemen, my name is Prince Will.
2: Pencil Unbroken, the movie.
3: No, see, Lagos is a very wonderful place. So now they'll tell you that. You know, the annoying part is that Lagos too much fake things. If you buy fake things, the bad part is that you buy it in traffic, you won't see it. You won't know until you get home, my friend. But power bank, 500. Ikorodu traffic. I say power bank. Is he working? He says, oh no. It was when his phone died. That's the plug. And at the phone, they charge the power bank. My neighbor bought sardine, 400 naira. I say, one. He said, no, the four together. I say, you mean one is 25 naira? I say, and you believe? What's inside? I say, Titus. We open the sardine with this sea fish. We saw oil and fork bomb. This country, people are wicked. No, and that is Lagos for you, because you won't even see them again. But the bad part, Abba, they have shop and address. If you like, buy fake, come back. You will see buy another fake. My friend bought Timberland in Abba area market. Now the following morning, now I find us not Timberland in buy. No jokes. One of my friends went to buy television, LG, first TV that had ringtone. As we own the TV, yeah, turn on or not. I said, I'm not, I do this TV. He said, nah, LG. You know, normally when you own LG, you see life is good. This guy own the LG. You see, LG, local government. 2 days with a fight channel, will not see one. No joke, so this guy has to carry that TV to the local government, Ben, then local government. 40 channels come and say, oh, really? It's the local government. You know, about to tell you, I went to a band, I said, you have to dress like Igbo sharp guy, buy jeans. He said, 1-5 for one, and I saw one place in the regular market. He said, jeans, 4, 1,000. 2,250, he said, yes. I said, give me 9. I said, give me blue jeans. That's how I got home. Open nylon, ladies and gentlemen, this guy sold yellow jeans for me. But inside the shop, the jeans was blue. You see that light there? That was the light in the guy's shop. I tell my guy, open the blue jeans I buy for this shop. The guy said, was there blue light? I said, yes. He said, that's why. I see, the guy does not have blue jeans. Following that, I said, okay, what kind of rubbish is this? Why will you sell yellow jeans for me? The guy said, I don't have yellow jeans. I said, so yellow jeans. He said, bring it down. I brought it for the nylon.

0: it inside the shop. It changed to blue. He said, "Uncle, what is this?" I said, "It's yellow, it's blue, it's yellow." I said, "Yeah, let's go outside." The guy said, "I don't sell outside." I'm not kidding myself. "Nah, don't sell outside. You cannot kill yourself."
1: Pencil Unbroken, the movie.
2: If you dare, you don't raise hand, beat any woman before, you are not a man. Don't ever beat a woman. If you be man, if they beat your wife, shame on you. But if you be a woman here, if you be a woman here, you they beat your husband. If you are a man here, accept my condolence. You know, say this Regina Danes issue. Today she buy house for her mama. She post that for social media. Tomorrow she buy Ferrari. She post them. Next tomorrow you go yesterday wristwatch she buy. She post them. You go yesterday she they drive Brabus. She go post them. She gonna make other women feel like say they know they try. This blessing CEO, she the creso. Now blessing CEO gonna make us feel say not successful woman again. Why? The other day for Instagram, 2 weeks ago, one actress, Nigerian actress, she just posted, "Finally, my house is here. I made it." Now somebody go tag on that. Onyeze, I don't know if you are busy. There's something I want to show you.
3: There are several things that poverty can make you do. Now poverty make old man, they wake up for money, sit down for mirror, begin confess, say, "I be wish, my brother, you not be wish, you are poor." There is nothing called witchcraft. I'm telling you today, if witchcraft day, all of us, if we sit down, go to wake up tomorrow, sit down for middle of Amadu Bello way, they shout, "Me, I be down, go to, now witchcraft, I take care of my company." All of us, now I go there, go kill, or God give us this witchcraft. You go see Percy, don't wake up for money, sit down for road, begin cry, "I be wish, oh, now me make government not do our road." Quiet! Now you be the local government chairman, wake up the money. You be wish for where? Percy go wake up for night, he go say, he go wake up for money, he say, "I sleep for night, demon come they press my neck." Hey! No demon they press your neck, now hungry, you dey hungry. Wake up, eat! That is why I tell people, there are poverty of understanding, poverty of knowledge, poverty of wisdom there. Then there are poverty of opportunity. And not a lie. Let me tell you, pastors and demons work hand in hand. If you don't know, know and today. If pastor and demon not they work hand in hand, deliverance ministry not go day. Okay, if you go to church, you tell pastor, "I have demons walking inside me." If you get 17 demons, pastor go first pursue 12. He go leave 3 so that you can come back again. So that the ministry can continue. Poor people, now in which they press their neck. Poor people, now in demon they press their neck. You don't ever hear, say demon go press Adenuga before. Since 2015, I've been performing in Adenuga's house. I never feel work out the full house finished. Since 2015, where I don't go to the house. If today, if I pass back, tomorrow, they say make I pass long. To next tomorrow, I go again, they say make I pass another place. Now that kind of house, now demon won't go press person. If they send demon, go press Adenuga. Demon appear for the house. Ha! As he open the first door, now get man, he see. He say, "Sorry, yo." He open another door. Pwa! He see waiter. He open another door. Pwa! He see cook. He open another door. Pwa! He see gardener. He open another door. Pwa! He see party Adenuga. Before he open the next door, they don't break. He go say, "Make I go and come back another night." Now, poor man, demon, they press anyhow. Another day, the demon come again. I see they open door. He begin enter his house. He open this door. He see the first one. He open this door. He see Bella. He open this door. He see Dala. He open this door. He see the Bella. He get where go one kid, the witch. Now, the witch go wake the next person. I beg, give me blanket. This one, the house, now die.
4: I say, "One man in a tail. People, they carry no."
3: DJ Kessler, you know what they talk about. When money not there, stupidity is always at work. The difference between Kelechi Iheanacho and Mercy is the poverty of opportunity. When Mercy the right equipment to train and shine. Kelechi Enacho, they wake up for money, they run, go stadium. You can make you lack idea. I know what I'm talking about. Let me tell you something. Poverty is a tool in the hand of those people who are being used. Now the reason when Jonathan come, he give us food, belly food. Nigeria begin shout, hey, don't remove subsidy, no remove subsidy. Buhari don't come now. Now we they pray, oh God, when you want remove her. See, let me tell you something. I tell you the truth and I lie not. See, I need to educate you so that you understand what I'm talking about. When you leave Nigeria and you travel abroad, you will understand what I'm talking about. Poverty of understanding. Abroad, a cat is a pet. Are you listening to me? I went to the UK. I see at the Waka for road. Now I see two ambulance. I see police car drive past. Wow! I see ambulance follow. Another police car follow. For my mind, I say I need to know where they go. As they brought from one corner from my front, I follow them. As I follow them, now I see where they use stretcher, carry something. The man waiting in the house, they run, follow the stretcher. They shout, Tom, don't do this to me, Tom. Oh my God, Tom. For my mind, I say, who be this Tom? As they carry and pass me, now I see saying a cat. Cat, two police car, and one ambulance, call rescue. Ordinary cat. Now I tell myself, say, my Oga, don't leave Tom. I can be your permanent cat. Look at me here. Yeah. Meow. In abroad, cat is a pet. In Nigeria, when we see cat near our window, you bring that anointing on here. Poverty mentality. Let me tell you something. Abroad, they don't use goat. Goat, now pet. They go feed goat. Goat not go feed blood again. Goat go do. Go Oshobo, come see goat. For Oshobo, now night when you sleep, goat they disturb you because they don't go hustle. You don't give them food. If you are a pet in Nigeria, your pets get expiration date. I know what I'm talking about. In Nigeria, if you are a fowl and you are a pet in January, by Easter period, you become food.
0: This word is very important. Whatever you do, try to take care of yourself. Try to take care of yourself. That is why, as I am here, I will forever choose mouth odor over body odor. Hello? Oh, you are laughing. When you have mouth odor, you fulfill the scripture. The Bible says a fool is considered wise until he speaks. If you not talk, they're not going to say you get up. Number two, if you have mouth odor, you don't stay long in queue. Hello? Just go to greet people. Hello, good morning, hello. They're going to say, I got enter front. Now you first come. You see body odor? You know, see, get as your body odor go strong, rich, computer go detect them. No jokes. I don't the bank one day. One woman want to enter that bank. You know that at a phone door that's normally in the bank. The minute the woman enter, the thing smell computer shut. Unrecognized perfume, please exit. Unrecognized. The woman won't force herself enter. All those of us are security. They say, madam, you know, you need to bring out every metal object. And then when you enter again, raise up your hand. I do not say that from here, those goods and services, they from enter. The minute the woman entered again, computer shout, toxic atomic gas detected, exit. Toxic atomic gas. The woman, they try to push the open, the computer shout, madam, come out now. You want keep person. So please try to take care of yourself. The only advantage of body odor is that when you have body odor, mosquito not they bite you. Any mosquito when bites you must get stomach ulcer. That one is guaranteed. Hello? Are we together?
1: Pencil Unbroken, the movie.
5: You say get away English hard for this country. I don't the MC where the one woman coming me say, MC, is this the venue? I said, no, madam, you mean venue? She said, no, venue. I said, how? She said, venue is V-E-N-U. I said, no, venue is V-E-N-U-E. She said, what's the last E doing there? I said, madam, is the spelling, no? I don't know, one sister, one girl, they tell him, friend, my friend, will you leave the middle and come to the center? I'm like, how? How do you want her to do that? I don't know. Area where they stay. You know what's going to happen? I won't make money in my park. Come island. I don't do one day. Won't get it telling friend. Billy Key, I'm so famished. I said, what? I'm famished. He said, you mean famished? No, famished. Mobile jail, famished. And come, Yoruba women, let me warn you. When you want to pronounce a word, please finish it. Please. How can you be saying, can you imagine? Mikey on charges me, born with their hands. He's handsome, please. How would you feel? I'm having a conversation with my friend and say, Billy King charges me, born with their beaut. It doesn't make any sense. It's beautiful, yeah?
1: Pencil Unbroken, the movie.
6: And our artists, they do that in pass. You know, Davido them, Whiskey them. Anytime they do Yankee, they get foreign accent all of a sudden. But as my God, we have it. Middle of the interview, their real accents go show. Davido was in America recently now. So the interviewer was like, yo, ladies and gentlemen, we've got Davido all the way from Nigeria. Yo, Davido! Davido said, huh?
7: What up, what up? My name is Davido.
6: Oh, yo, it's Davido and not Davido.
7: He said, yes, yes, yes, it's Davido, not Davido.
6: He said, okay. They asked him a simple question. Yo, Davido, how often do you come to America?
7: He said, you know, I come to America a lot, you know what I mean? You know, like way back then, when all the big artists come, you know, in Atlanta. Yeah. Yeah. Yeah. I used to pick them up from the airport, take them to clubs, and then I'll supply them weed, and the weed will now make them cologne.
6: You know, you're that colo. But I love Davido. You know why I love Davido? He's proud of his woman anytime, any day. Because any little thing, small thing, you'll say, my baby Choma. Not only you get baby.
8: No, do me then.
6: No, tell me. They're going to ask her for the interview. That same interview, they was like, on this show, we call someone special. You got someone special in your life?
7: He said, yeah, my baby Choma.
6: He said, okay, let's call Choma all the way from Nigeria. Now they call Choma number. Waiting the air now. The number you're trying to call is not reachable at the moment. Please try again later.
7: Say, yes, yes, yes. That's how it is in Nigeria. You can't call number once and get it. You have to try it again.
6: He said, okay, let's call Choma again. They call him again. Waiting the corner here. Boom, boom. He starts the ring. Boom, boom. Hello?
7: Hello, baby. It's me, David.
6: Which David?
7: He said, baby, it's me now. David O. OBO, the one that bought you Porsche.
6: Crazy stuff, crazy stuff.
1: Pencil Unbroken, the movie.
9: 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I can't see it to their own. Oh. Dear robber, to their own, the rich man can't go jam one poor guy when they drive Passat, 1964 model. As he jam the guy, back. Now the guy come down. Okay, what if it is? Eh? On the way, game on you, no go along on sea road. See my bomber. Eh, which guy tip it is? The rich man say, calm down. Don't worry, I'll fix it for you. As they say, calm down, when I check, we let get away, carry. For motor, we don't know the difference between Range Rover Sport and Passat. Say, baby, why are you shouting with that man? Why not take whisper and break his side mirror? Eh? The idiot! What complete the girl? Go carry whisper and break the rich man's side mirror. Range Rover Sport, today own. Hey! Break his side mirror. He take pay the rich man, put hand for pocket. Call Adipo. Hello? Ladipo on a way than the bypass. Please, do you have bomber of Passat 1964 model? They say, yes, sir. It's okay, bring 15. They supply 15, come to Melan Bridge, the rich man, sister. That's the guy 14. Now the guy saw, guy, no only use a bypass. Make himself buy. Now he carry phone. Hello? Please, is that Ladipo? Please, how much is waiting with the car? Range Rover Sport. Today. How much? Side mirror. Eh? You say how much? I mean, a network, they do this thing. How about this guy they call now? Eh? Hello? I said Range Rover Sport. And side mirror. Today on how much? Is that much? Jesus. Is that? I don't know. Is that, sister? 6.5 million. Ordinary side mirror. Not be the full cow, na side mirror.
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0: the stalker. Now take a car and go one place for Agbara. Yes, now your town. Now the Baba write incantation with Urobo. They say around 12. Why don't put your guy so that? May read the incantation. Who no go school? What did they write? Very simple. I'm going to tell you guys where, what did you guys read your glue? Ego Yare. This is what they shout. Now, this is what they use.
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0: All right, my name's now you wow, for this I you be like who they stay with person.
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0: All right, my full name's Ogene Kokoya, Ogene Brurien, 09B Desmond. They call me the comedy catalyst, the Ototaman of Nigerian comedy. He knew me the one of Adesokwe Kingdom, the other Bekoye C1 of Nigerian comedy. By bet, I be comedian and I'm funny.
6: See the way you love me.
0: Hey, Urobo say. Ubie di Osheyevli, Uwo boy yorari. Palm kernel that fell inside Red Oye went to his family.
7: Bo, onamo sha baba ni ye king enakodia. Ememera re buwe ira. 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
0: Thank you. If you love Urobo Mesono. Yes, let that do. It don't do. It's like the sumo 2 hours when I get. You won't play 1 hour, 40 minutes.
3: You say?
0: Sir? Tanikbe? Okay. All right. It's good to be back home, man. Yeah. Okay. When just like Undertaker. No. Shame, no, they catch you. People, they dream better than you. They use Moet, they miss Coke. Okay, when you buy the drink, they don't give you man one. Nah, joko. Because I hear say, I feel so a native daughter, and I saw that they dress now. The wedding when I go do last week for Sable, the native daughter, when they bring me a whole ring. Ray, hold on for us, you know, if you call wedding. This life, it's all got the way to do. Listen to me, in anything you do in this life, you need education. Man, shock you. Even to become a shower, you need school. Because there are difference between. How far now, customer? And how are you, my friend? Good evening, my name is Siris Toba. Whether now the problem with people who are not go school, they know they lie here, educative talk. You go who? School good though. Even to become a DJ, you need school. Not be a Saba. I say, a Asabanago MC orphanage end of year party. Orphanage. Who be orphan? Who no get papa? Who no get mama? It reached time for the children to dance. Now I tell DJ. DJ, can you play a very beautiful song for the children? Now DJ play techno. DJ.
4: Where your mama dey? Where your papa dey?
0: DJ, wait. Children call they cry. Tell your neighbor, go school. You need school in every walk of life. Even though this country does not encourage it, just go. In case you use mistake, travel. Not be this school matter. One of my friends, when they say, school na scam, school na scam. Police cash out with Igbo, Indian hands. Because he no go school, may write statement, he sit down near who get murder case. He can't go copy.
4: Oh, Father.
0: Tell your neighbor, go school. Oga me, it all is education, I know, listen.
4: Harabailalabamba.
0: Yeah. And there is a problem with people who don't go to school. If they're there with their friends when they talk about education, they not get anything to contribute. But the thing they sweet them, you go to hear something like, Mado. Ogami. Na joko. Somebody don't tell me, say, now you they sell bullet for this time.
8: Speechless.
0: My papa say, if God not be your father, I not follow devil quarrel. Life sweet when you hold, not when you hold people.
9: You carry me.
0: Married men that are here, big ups to you guys. Una they try. Married men, una they try. And if you are married to one wife, now you try pass. Men, when they try. Put your hands together for all the married men in the house. Whether you're responsible or you're not responsible, clap!
10: If you get a woman, hold on tight.
0: Oh, no, no, no, King Solomon for Bible. 700 wife, 300 concubine. Is he shit on them?
11: Jesus, you love me too much.
0: Listen to me. If your husband is successful, is progressing, and he does shit on you, now Bible. And if the husband is just shitting on you, he not married, say, call wife, your husband is responsible.
12: Everyone can never be preaching love. I'm not a man of preach of love. I'm a war. I'm a fight.
0: Let me shock you. Success is like sugar. Women are like ants.
13: What won't you do?
0: Can I talk to you? King Solomon have 700 wives, 300 concubines, a queen in the Ethiopia, a queen, Queen Bathsheba. Was there, he come from Ethiopia, travel, come meet Solomon. You know what he tell Solomon? He said, I hear your doings.
14: Aka akaya, aka Jehovah nememba.
0: Thank you.
15: Talker.
0: Sir.
15: This man, they plan to get second wife.
0: No. He they so seed, may not marry another woman. This is my anointing. Wow. Listen to me. Let's start the story. You don't know how it happened. Do you know King Solomon is the son of King David? On the year jokes, so let's do reality joke now. King Solomon was a son of King David. And do you know King Solomon is a product of adultery? Listen, listen, listen, listen. Not a shout. If now because of your 1-5, go collect them. You give me 1-5 for your man, you don't buy my bet right. Who are you? Can we continue the show now? Let's start properly. Now, King David, they upstairs as a king, they stroll. Now I see Uriah's wife, which is Sheba. They hear the story. Oh. Listen, oh. A king, he stroll. Now I see because King Uriah, now soldier. You know, say normally, they are bad, I know they're good. Now from Bible. Because if they say better house, the king not will see another woman or wife when they bath. Are you listening to me? Tell your neighbor, Hozo, may they not see your wife from upstairs. Listen to me. I want to cry, Job, but the Lord said, speak to my children. Now listen to me. In day up, now I see Uriah wife, the bath. Now he called Joab. Now he beat. Now he said, who be that Sumonyash when they shake?
8: Who be that? Who be that?
9: Oh, this Sumonyash, they shake.
8: Sumonyash, they shake.
0: Hey, listen to me. Now I tell Joab, go and fetch her. The Bible said, and Joab fetched her. See, Bible too sweet. They know they like to know story. He said, and King David slept with her. No, you can't. Calm down, calm down. Calm down. Now, this argument make you not finish school. Calm down. Calm down. Honorary diploma, now people went off to do normal school. If they argue, we lecture for year one. Hello, sir. Listen to me. Now, senior, you senior me, I'm popular past you.
13: Yeah, carry my soul for my shoulder.
0: Now, just now with this, I'm a prophet. Hello, sir. They yell, okay, listen, this will go favor you, go help your home. Listen. The way they love you, they love like homeless man. Are you homeless? Not till Navi do me. You see this time, God give me mouth and leg. I talk, I run. I will go far. If not from this one, I will go far. Who? The. He don't dry. Who shall be Siego? Now Siego dress like Michael Jackson. Say. I feel good. Oh, got me. Bro, say why? If my tired, the main 1 hour, tell me. Sir, let's continue the story. Very short, right? Now, the same Bible tell us, sir, okay, me, hello, sir, can you be calm? Be quiet. Be quiet. It is scriptural. The Bible says, even a foolish person is considered wise when he's quiet. Keep quiet. I better call her 1-5. Oh, sorry, sir. Sorry, sir. Now God, they use me. Now God. Now God. Now God. Now God.
16: I beg you, I beg. I beg you, I beg.
17: Chérie.
16: I beg you, I beg.
17: Pas vivre.
0: I'm not scared. As good as Jesus, the crucifier. AY, do whatever you want to do.
18: Yeshua.
0: If you are having fun, make some noise. Whatever we are doing here and you are not still happy, listen to me. The fault is not from this show. The problem is that devil is using your life to play tempo wrong. Sir, let me continue. Hello, sir. Hustling, not easy. Which school you go? Okay, now let me just wrap up the story. You know, say I just introduce myself. Hey, why no sir never start?
3: You the Chris.
0: Eugene, since they spread this money and I only hear the video. Eugene, video that side. In a video, put one like this. I'm not going to look this side. You mean I will die here? Sir, now, the year as the woman get better, the year listen, and they explain something, I'm going somewhere. God, Uriah's wife now, as he get better, God vex. Because the same Bible tell us, say a prostitute can be earned with a loaf of bread, which means a shower not supposed cost. How much be bread? So any a shower that is charging more than the price of bread is ripping you. You didn't see all the shower men. Oh, yeah, clap. The same Bible, that the same part, when he talks, say, a prostitute can be earned with a loaf of bread. Now, he said, go further and said, he who sleep with someone else's wife cost him his life. Bible. You don't see people when they sleep, people, why don't they feel bad? You don't do.
17: Nigeria.
0: The same Bible, but King David sleep with Uriah's wife. You know, saying I wait till you thief, they sweet. Now I make quickly sweet past number four. Am I communicating? Listen to me. It's sweeter. Now I call Joab again. Who you say be the husband to this woman? He say Uriah. Now I say, who be Uriah? He say Uriah and one of your soldiers when they war. Now I say, he don't die. He say no. He say Joab, go to the wall, put him in the war front to tell you that some problem when they pass you. Now woman cover. Uriah die. He don't know say that because of his wife. He did die. Listen. Wait, listen, I've been shy. No. Since you're over witness. You know, keep quiet. Now, there you are, Joe, listen. Listen. Joab, the Bible recorded. Joab went to the war, right? They call carry the Uriah now. Put for front, Abby. It died, be not that way, too. Argue with your ancestors. You know, said the first, you know, said the first speaking when he born, he died. The beginning that be not die. You know, saying at the second beginning, I became Solomon. What are you saying now? I do research now. I say, oh, Igbe people don't they argue, Igbe. God it away. God, it be I got a bubble. Hey, that's it. Now, what did they pay me? na person father. If you keep this somewhere now, they tell you, friend, if you see my dad, eh, see dad.
18: I don't hide like this. I don't drink anything I see.
0: Also say you have me at the popular. Congratulations. What it made me like worry, tomorrow now, on Saturday, you go see Shama, the toast girl. You don't know me. For a wildlife. Now meet the soccer here, but I can't do like this.
15: All right, my Kaiva.
18: What's up, taking my lesson? We taking your time.
0: Oh, yeah, listen now, children of God, listen to. Hello, sir. They yell. Where did they talk joke? We supposed to make sense. Comedy don't come up for weapons, you go jump call, you go to shout. You get one man! No. Make. Thank God, sir, go Lagos. Now, for they do keke yo. Urobo se ea nero woke in your mini kie du yeke. On another say for that Lagos, I don't win the best comedian of the year 3 years now. Put your hands together for progress. Because of this development, one of our chairman when the Lagos say no. All the best comedians are from Delta. Right? Keep quiet. You do like argument. Now, when your mama, they can't children, they know they can't you. Now, when they can't abortion, now they can't decide.
19: We are a chosen generation.
0: They're not choose this one.
20: I wanna be.
0: What is development? Mona wait now, nah. Mona wait, Mona wait, Mona wait. Celebrity, wait now. Nah.
21: See this life me, I know like trouble. Oh. Money no get today, but not happy day.
15: You meet your mash. You meet your mash.
0: No, no, no. Hey, Ogami, Ogami, what be your name? What's your name?
22: I am Zingeti.
15: Zingeti.
0: Correct. I beg. You know why I ask your name? When I reach Lagos, when they ask you, when you go home, so who you help?
21: You are the fuck best, no, no, send me leaky cuss.
15: Oh, Terry.
0: Not be waiting, you spray me, I won't appreciate. Now, the heart, when you get to spray this money, let's put the hands together for him.
21: Appreciation.
0: I want to appreciate somebody here. Please. Hey, I don't appreciate her now for your own self. Now I want to appreciate her for my own self. Because Obo Shureru Koko Oyo Mok by Gabo. Mamu Yarobo! What is it?
15: Etienne.
0: Listen to me. I was having an issue with my boss. My papa said, who get person on top of mango tree, not supposed to eat a ripe fruit. Now, sir, listen to me. You know, say, when are they? Nobody just come from nowhere. Everybody is in a process. Everybody, success be like pregnant woman. You don't know how many times the husband sleep with her. Yes. You know, say, that when you define picking, you know, say, fuck, now walk. Listen to me, children of God. Doctor go prescribe your wife give you. Fuck her two in the morning, 2 in the afternoon.
1: You fuck me too hard. Too hard.
0: If I didn't make sense, shot the stalker.
20: And I've been living fast life, but I see it in
0: slow. Okay, okay, okay. Apart from Uber, what you do?
22: What the fuck though? Damn. Where the love go? 5, 4, 3, 2, I let one go.
0: My brother, even this Yahoo, why do they do so? Listen to me. It not still easy, yo. It not easy. Yoruba boy. You know, say Urobo boys when they do well. Full Lagos, so plenty. Urobo boys when they do well, they did Lagos. One Yoruba boy called the follow taker when they say Chevron. Say because the guy they do well. Now he say, after me take a show and win, nah. Take a show and win, nah. Take a do plus. Listen to me. In this life, if you take shortcut, your life will be cut short. All right, now take a carry and go one place for Agbara. Yes, now your town.
23: I will not only screenshot.
24: I will not only screenshot.
23: I will have money to buy.
0: Now the Baba write incantation with Urobo. Give Yoruba boy. They say around 12. Why don't put your guy soda? May read the incantation who no go school. What did they write? Very simple. I'm milote tell you guy they were what did you guy video your glulu ego yare. Mona wait. Mona wait now. This is God they shall now the same about what they use.
25: You are mad back baby, I want all this money.
0: I want to say this. Support development. Support progress. Though progress, they attract enemy. Is a sign of progress. Right? That's why I tell people, when God is blessing your neighbor, it shows say God they your neighborhood. Witchcraft, not be only who they fly. If your neighbor, they go down, you call they celebrate, you be wish. Listen to me. If they seize your light, you call open window to check whether or not everywhere, you be wish. Tell your neighbor, I also you not be wishful. Celebrate progress. I was talking about a man that have a heart of youth that wants youth to progress. Since I met this man, he have never let me down. He was in my show in London. I called him 2 hours before the event. He came. Please, a round of applause for Amadou Pini. This chairman, now he dey bring development. This a while I will feed one for other cities. But Amadou say no. If I build this place, bah, for comfort, for your comfort, because it's comfortable. He start to bring all of us come. You see what he want for October 14? You see the people when they come? The first musical act when I see, he be in a 40 million, if he be family friend. He bring everybody come this branch here. He called discover say many people go come this worry, they go they find hotel up or down because the only boy one again, 30 people, he don't fool. It's okay, no. The last time, they lodge us for a shower quarter, no room. But it be like say, I enjoy the shower quarter because with the room when they give me, call we get.
2: I want you to know that. Yeah.
0: Now, you say, no, you go continue for YouTube. You don't play. Please, we need prayers for him to keep him strong. Because wish when he kill the only rich man for their family goes so far. Now they pull hotel, not be just hotel, iconic structure. When something no get definition, now they pull iconic. Who no go school now go confused. Who no go school now go they shout word.
3: Matter.
0: So please, this beauty one that they see here now, people when they collect salary because of this event, what would they do now? Not be small. They're supposed to do Okada. They're supposed to do Keke. That they work here. You did. Don't worry. If I want to talk about security, I will call you. Now. If this structure can create job opportunity, can imagine that iconic structure when they pull for GRA worry. And I believe it will take more than 150 workers, staffs, which means they're going to remove 150 keke from the road. You decide when they do the Okada, they do keke, they go school. This country. Okay, sit down. And now they share your story. Sit down. Please. No, I say, no. Who your time for hurry? Please. Let's support him.

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1: And now the problem with diligence, keep quiet. And it makes sense. You know, so you know they understand, but don't worry, I go speak with the bogey later. So please, Amaju, I want to say a big shout out to you. Whenever you are having challenges, because as big as you are, and I saw your problem, the big O. Now let me tell you, say, in any level you find yourself, enjoy the process. Now make it get people when they go, Ashawo Quarter, they go make carry woman 300, 500. Some people go buy beds for Ashawo just to sleep with the Ashawo listing. Try to create a value for yourself. Good night.
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1: Never leave early. 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
2: boat. I know you're not blaming me. 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
1: At least it's not my money spent.
2: Yeah, because I made our money.
1: You gotta call somebody.
2: You see me trying to get a signal.
1: Oh gosh, well, you could ask for a ride or something.
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4: Only one rider. 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

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They say life is a game, I can't have no more fall guys. My homie wanna see me in a suit, I'm cutting all ties. I did some time, came home and brought new jewelry, all rise.

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Like AI been

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She smoking like L, L, what? 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
1: Did they wait? Not before Benipa when you use like go Libya. 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Eventually. 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I rather this life, man. 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

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Oh, that's oh, well, who they call me? Who they call me? Who is calling me? Who is calling me? What's wrong with you? Nabi Judu, Nabi Judu. Oh, $100. $300. Oh, $300. Who need help? Let me give back to the society. And on a get table. Hey, DJ, wait. This $300, I will spend it wisely. I'll go lodge for a coat. Listen to my brother. Hustle. May they not go use your teeth to open up for family meeting. DJ Way, Lagos. All of now when they island, make a one una. Una don't finally deceive me. I don't come. At the island, people to say at they enjoy that they supply me water from Sururere. Also, me they not go use your children art wish for school.

0: In the word.
1: Now when I move come island, I know say those my guys when they call shame men, that they hustle.
2: Where them day?
0: Sit there for table. My brother hustle. Now when you not get work, now that they give you NEPA bill to go pay for compound. They're killing. They don't know what's going on. Eventually. My brother, get the way this life be. Are there people they come, they talk about different things. This is what they come, talk about different things. My brother, this Lagos now package, you know. Some people don't package, they don't go village, you know. I have a on your vote. Uroba. Hey, my brother, hustle. I know what time they talk. If you don't get money, now you tell people say Lagos is too crowded.

Forever come the talk of hotel when you go lodge. You don't lodge for Bini. Now Bini I lodge, they give me towel. I don't sleep. I run to two, they knock. I saw be that, they say receptionist. I say what happened? Say bring towel. Eh? I say what happened? Now the waitress, now the receptionist asked me, they not tell you. I say waiting. They say now you are room 8. They say towel. You don't lodge. You don't lodge for hotel in the morning. You all shower, no work. As you go reception, they'll give you bucket and vegetable. Oh, Zulu. My brother. See, cameraman, this country no work. See, see this guy, red Messi. See, in Nidan, they snap me. In Nidan. Now, go Bini. Go Bini. Now, Bini are there for wedding. Somebody just come. He snap me. Pia! After 2 minutes, he bring picture. I said, now maybe he said, look and wear. I said, now me you snap. He said, Baba, look and. I said, now my cloth. But my face. He said, Baba, your future. As you get old. It could be like that. Mona, yeah, oh, they don't they call me again. Later, they say they beg money. They call me. Then they call me. Hey! CEO, no company. That's easy boss. Easy boss, you just, easy boss, they spend money. But I don't know what you they do, but I swear they're not going to cash you. Look at my life. Let me. Bring Mona, help her, Mo. You say what? My transfer. I know they use you here, yeah, transfer. Now for Port Harcourt, they transfer money, give me 100,000. Now me get debit.

0: DJ Way.
1: I won't sign out.
0: If you know I'm funny, make some noise. So now believe when I talk, say I'm funny. All right, I want to do this joke. Please, if you be armed robber, yeah. Mind where you they go rob. I go for a moto when they load for worry, they go Port Harcourt. As they load, four armed robbers enter. Plan to rob the bus when they reach Ugele. As they enter the bus, before they reach Ugele for a cubo, nine another armed robber attack the bus. We are taking shock. The armed robber went there, the bus. Because they tell the one when they ask, I say, explain the call. Eh?
2: He's turning things around.
0: All right, you know, Bob Razzi, I see you. Big shout out to you, boss. I jiggle to the world. Now, I'm on a yell. This leg of people can advise, eh? I finished my show May 12th last month at Muson Center. Shut down. On a clap if you celebrate success. Right, you know, say God handed that show. To two people see they buy VIP ticket, stand for back of regular. Sheila Deye. He there abroad though. Now he shot me. Said the soccer, I saw your show on Hip TV. You did well. Buy a land. As I go try. Land cost too for island. My brother, now Ireland, they show me land near Davido house. If you, this joke when I want also, if you never buy land, laugh for so that they'll teach you get. DJ, wait, they show me land 10 by 15. I say how much? They say 62 million. I say with building. They say no. Ah. I call my father. Daddy, he said, oh. You know, say get level when you go reach, you and your father go be friends. If you never reach that level, hustle. Did you wait? He take resort to cancel insult. The fact, my, this is now, my papa say, no matter the speed when motor drive for TV, you know, if he kill the washer. Now my papa talk or not, when I hear my papa, they talk anyhow. My papa talk or my papa say, anybody want to go buy poison, call wait to collect change, never make up his mind to die. This Lagos, anybody want to say, Igbo people, they do juju, turn that go fire you. Igbo people know they do juju. God give them sweet mouth. Igbo people go convince you buy what you no go use. Igbo on good though. Now worry, I'm rubber thief drone for wedding. No drone. The boy no know what they do. He just thief for up. He run. He go sell her for a fruit. As he reached where he wants to sell, and I call the ask the people, what are you going to do? No, your Igbo people convince my friend when he let good buy crushes. Are they upstairs? My neighbor drive come, open boot, bring crushes too. From up, now me call him, fame me, he say, your leg square? He say, no. Your leg one square? He said no. I said, why you buy crutches? He said, I want Igbo boy, Ebuka. Now I convince him. I said, what did Ebuka tell you? He said, Ebuka tell us, may buy him now when they're there on promo.
3: Pencil Unbroken, the movie.
1: I wonder why Nigerians behave in a certain way. People say, Lazisi, you do the verse. I will explain something to you. You will not tell me if you not reach the verse. I went to a mall day before yesterday. I wanted to shit. I said, let me go and use their restroom. As I got there, I entered the toilet. Why will any human being shit? He did not see tissue paper to clean your nyash. Mona, they hear the story. You did not see tissue paper to clean your nyash. You decided to use the wall. No, yeah, yeah. Wait. The painful part. Look at me, I'm standing. Now hear my nyash, babe. So it means if you want to use the wall to clean your nyash, it should be around this side. How did the guy manage to use this height, width of the wall to clean his nyash? I'm now asking myself, even if you want to use wall to clean your nyash, at least wall that have maybe grass, the wall get tiles. How can you use such a thing to clean your nyash? And the most painful thing you can ever experience is to see someone's shit that they did not flush. Even my shit, when I finish, I know they look calm. I walk away.
3: Pencil Unbroken, the movie.
4: Children of God, Kero. When I say children of God, Kero, I go say, children of God, Kero. Who they give quick notice, not the park daytime. Now night in the dodge. You are now feel story for night, una go tell each other good night. Now for money, where you they pass in passage, if you do, ooh, the thing will respond. Ooh, ooh, ooh, ooh, ooh. Because they say, this guy don't park. Children of God, Kero. Okirika suit, not the girl trouser. Because where you for take the buyer for Yaba, as you select the suit, the trouser don't do another man armpit. How you want to collect an trade by butter? I said that you lie for the person, say the pocket tear. This life now, brain, no. Children of God, Kero. Mona, they answer me, oh. Not be everybody will get big, but let get money, oh. So they swear for them. Lagos, sweet, oh. The stalker was saying something about Lagos. Lagos, sweet, oh. Now, this Lagos, somebody go just already wake, already bath, already come out around 6:42. Around to hotel, where you go, they come out, you see the person where they sell newspaper, they argue. I know you understand Lagos. Lagos is the center of excellence. Take it or leave it. If you want rent as for any other state, maybe Benin, Warri, Port Harcourt, you are the landlord, they discuss one-on-one. If you be a young man like me, the fair answer, are you married? They say no. They say they don't want rent as for you. As I say, Baba, why? Because I say the last bachelor way come on here when he pursue, give two of his daughters belly. So he need responsible man. But for Lagos, it's not like that. Lagos, most of you are not known as landlord. I don't know. Lagos get packaging, you know. Go other state. Uvu animal, rats go the waka they call. You see rat for passage. If you do like this, rat don't run. For Lagos here, for my area, for Agudasu, Lere. Now rat they call for my compound. Do rat. The rat do me. Now me will be human because they do. Men up like say my village people won't use this one against me. I know you understand, children of God, Kero. Now, this Lagos, somebody tell me, say, man, I can't rent house for Yano Sash. If you want rent house for Lagos, you pay payment and agreement, you pay for damages, for house where you never stole, you pay for which one again? Commission, my brother, the rent room, my parlor for me for Yano Sash. For 2 years, both agent and agreement with damages, I ask how much? Now they tell me 93,000. Eh? The water they pay money, run enter the house. Now when they break, I no say now penny wise, pan foolish. I don't title where carry water for our man go back from room, enter parlor, for parlor, come out for backyard, I not see bedroom. Come out for copper, I not see toilet. Only me, I carry for call the Baba. Baba, good morning, say morning. Who is this? I say, now me, a bomb. That worry boy wake up for Bini, wake up, right? I say, ah, what's the apple? I say, Baba, they find toilet at bedroom, I never see. He say, you don't ready to bath. I say yes, you title way. I say yes, you don't carry your water for. I say enter bike. Tell your card, I say they go in Beleri. Oh, should I not go Kero? When you say it, go. Hey! Plan, I go. No, no, no, no. Wait. Should I not go Kero? Mona, they answer me now. This Lagos sweet old talker, they talk about worry boys, where they thief. Worry boys, a tifo. I just they see say Lagos get package. And they drive past Abraham Adesa, see fish when they mood. Eh? If they worry, they for don't see that head official. Call my place where I come from, Sapele. If you they drive for Sapele, get one road where they call Cemetery Road by market. You will see one image stand like this. Before when I small, that image tie rapper. Get beat for neck. Wear cap. Now walking stick you hold like this. But now boss as in here. A singlet, they don't disarm everything. Children of God, Kero. Mona, they answer me. Oh, this life sweet. Oh, not let anybody deceive you. This Lagos, that somebody go advise you. Use what you're not supposed to use. And they my own JJJ for a good as soon later. Naim Percy call me. Oh, I'm not gonna know Ajebo. He don't perform here. Come out. Ajebo, na deceive me. Oh, say, but Bob, you are not a big boy. Leave me land. Come to the island. I say, what's the apple for island? They say, now there all the celebrity they stay now, all the comedians. I say, who are we say now there? Live about the AY, Sheil or basket party they call. I say, no worry, they come island. Not be lucky. Say, yes, I saw all of us go stay there. Now tell me, give me agent, nobody give me. Now I call agent pick. Say, who is this? I say, now me a bobom. Say, what can I do for you? I say, I want to rent us in the heart of Lekki. That is Lekki phase one. He said, which guy has? I say, I need 3-bedroom flat. May the couple get 2 boys quarter or 3. May swimming pool deal. Now the agent come and say, Ebobomb. I say, Ebobomb. I say, Ebobomb. I say, how many times I call you? I say, 3 times. Because we say, now only comedy you see, they do abuse, you don't the thief. Join up. Now, answer, I say, why they ask me? Say, because Ali Baba, what they call the king of comedy. No, Chris say the heart of Lekki. Say, go say the ear of Lekki. That is in Kate side. I say, who could they say the art of Lekki? He said, now the Davido, 30 billion gang. I say, now there I won't stay. He said, okay, man, give her 2 weeks. 2 weeks, agent come here. He said, don't see us for me. The house will talk. I asked how much? He said, 22 million for a year for total package. Now I say, bless, say they do mistake. I not tell us I won't buy house. I say, now rent, I won't rent. He said, now so. Now I say, okay, maybe not because now the heart of Lekki. I say, okay, may leave the heart, may go the kidney of Lekki. I don't know, say, now so this is a Lekki road. Israel go and say, don't see. How much? He say 17 million plus. I say, okay, may leave the kidney. May go the ear. He go and say, don't see. How much? He say 12%. I say, may leave the ear, may go the finger. He go and say, don't say, I'm going to say 9%. I say, may leave the finger, may go the hair of Lekki. He calls a man, no worry, he know the car as what they find. He go find out for me. She done not go, okay, wrong. He not say, Asia come and say, don't see. I say, I ask me, he said, this one are 8 boys quarter I get. Say, 3-bedroom flat. Say, get 2 swimming pool, one for front, one for back. I say, hey. Now swim across me for Lagos. This one go too cost. I know what I say. I go like I said, it is affordable. Now, as I say, how much? He said the total package. Now, 170,000. I got shock. Now, as I say, I better not vex, Oga. Where they ask them, now, visions, he say, they increase. You go dance more. As I now, be say, now, Aja, he say, told that fire you, you try smoke. I say, okay, now, be say, now, Abraham, I say, just move forward small. I say, now, tell me, say, now, I will, yeah, he say, you go dance small. I say, now, be say, now, Lakwe, he say, just a stone throw. I say, now tell me, say this as way they talk now. So go tell do you see good dress more. I said, no, that's that. Now tell me, say now he bears you. Say you pass. Now tell I say, but tell me, say now stone throw from Lakwe. He replied me, oh, he said, depend on who throw the stone. Children of God, Kero. Now tell us, DJ, wait now, wait now. What you supposed to they do this, but since you don't want to use your brain. Man suffering the user for you. Now so this life, yo. Now what you know say not be everybody where you see carry laptop be Yahoo boy. So they register SIM card for Joel Legba.
5: Nobody do pass yourself. Nobody
4: wait.
5: Do pass yourself.
4: Why not go do pass myself where you not know your work? Children of God, Kero. I say not tell me say this as way they deserve for me so na ekpe. He said, you go pass. Now, so after I met Lagos, all finished. Now, if you say, now, Jebro, then you they talk. Now, he replied, you say, it's like you are familiar with this route. He go favor you. He said, you see, go down small. I said, after Jebro, then you don't reach Ore. No, tell me, say, now, Ore. He said, you are almost there. Now, say, ah. After all that, you don't have time in those states. No tell me say now Bini. He said, you see move small. Now me confused. I tell us all got no verse. This is what they describe for me. So where the has he replied me, say now my family has for Sapele. Now they direct me they go. Children of God, Kero. Bona way to where the people where they call their stalkers is. I've been a plan work, may they call me. Man, no say nari. Oh, somebody they call me that side. So, now you call me. Not all that word. Oga, remove your back before you be like waiting the laminate. See the way you might be just be. What you call me? Now, also, my whole show, now, mainland that they do. I never want to try Island. Before the court direct me, go Sapele. Sir, wait, now you give me, I'll be the tell you, may you give me. So because I don't say, Chief, you know, say, now nah, play, somebody tell they talk, what did they do before? Ask people, I do Agbero work for 32 years. So bring up, so say, let's say, don't change her. Wow! So see, any party will suppose do you from now till December before, may go do my landlord in Jesus' name. That man wicked though. My Lord, give me 2 weeks. Wow, please make some noise. Ajegule to the world. God bless you. The soccer, they call me. But they, come off for road, man. Yeah, the soccer. The soccer, they dash. Oh. They took out that idiot. He don't say that everybody will call you, won't give money. He say he won't give me advice. How to spend the money wisely. Turn the fire you. See what he tell me. He say, if I they drive, come outside this night. Any girl will tell me, say, hey, Bob, be a fine man. Say, man, no, I'm sad, I'm not this money fine. That's okay.
3: Unbroken, the movie.
6: Nigeria don't round up. We don't enter Guinness Book of Record. Nigeria is the only country in the world we get information minister, we not get information. And they laugh. They see Nnamdi Kanu for Israel. Everybody know Israel. Nobody won't play with them. Our information minister will not get information. Enter Twitter. Go tweet. Say if they don't bring back Nnamdi Kanu in the next 48 hours, we are going to fight Israel. I say, who be we? No, so if you smoke it, you go affect the full country.
7: Who did?
6: Federal government, just wake up from sleep. Say Boko Haram, they kill army. Now they go recruit 190 policemen. May they go join army, fight Boko Haram. What do you mean like Nigerian police? They know what you say they're not going to do. They'll first do your own. Then they'll call do their own. They go to the training, you know. 30 days, then they march, butu, clink, clink, clink. They go to the training. As the training end, now they get their uniform. As army face Sambisa, now police face house. As me and you, they talk now, if you call their wife, where's your husband? You say it's late. Someday Libya, they say granite. What is shocking me, commissioner of police, come make statement, say we are going to dismiss them. I say, who? People will not dismiss themselves. You know that this country? Our president is taking us to the next level. First 4 years, now travel. This one, now to the go where they don't invite them. And now they laugh. Our president went for a summit where they don't invite us. They invited North African countries. Our president show up. They remind us, sir, this conference is for North African countries. I shock. Buhari tell they say, I'm from the North. No jokes. Now here they say gorilla swallow 6.8 million. Now last year tattoo. Snake first swallow, monkey carry run, gorilla just swallow. We finish just finish for this show now. Two lizards just snatch motor for our side. Then now problem of this country at the top of every time now education. All of us they envy America. Anything we want to talk, we go to compare ourselves to America. Listen to me, America they put education first. Now only this country that they do Big Brother Nigeria, the winner go win 25 million. They'll do national mathematics competition, the winner go win 10 cartons of Indomie. My mama go carry one carton, go do Thanksgiving. No jokes. Let me run you through a little experience. See, John F. Kennedy will rule America before, go Harvard, graduate, rule America. George W. Bush, go Harvard, graduate, rule America. Barack Hussein Obama graduated from Harvard 1991, Faculty of Law. Some of you now go to wonder why this guy they go research there. You know, say country where you want wrong go. You need to know how they operate. You know. But they have one thing in common, they go school first. Our case different to Obasanjo don't rule us finish before I could go school. When he won't go in a national open university, when he use the hand bid, can't do any idea. One way pay me pass, good luck, Billy Jonathan. PhD holder. For the first time, we're supposed to be proud, say yes, a graduate is ruling us. But when the wife speak English, he go bless the man not go school. The one with the rulers now, he go school. He do masters now for UK. Medical school, study ear blocking. I'm telling you. Now, if you put your hands together for yourself. If you're a woman in this house, put your hands together for my, all the women on a girl level. You know, say men, they fail us since. So for me, I feel say me woman rule this country. But my only problem is if woman rule Nigeria, Nigeria feel begin keep malice with other countries. Now the problem be that. Now, your wife go just look you. Wife, what you pay diary for? Say, baby, do you love me? I say, is there another answer to that question? No, but let my way the one poison go say no. I didn't even reassure her, I love you more than I love myself. She will come say, okay, if me and you, the waka now, lion come out, what do you go do? I say, where we go, they pass. You go just leave normal road, the waka for bush? No, babe, it's a romantic question. What will you do? I say, okay, I go run. Now the next question, they shock me. Babe, You will just run and leave me there. I said, what are you going to do there? Do you want to hug the lion? I mean, on a good night. My name is Fiori Boy.
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7: Lagos is divided into five parts. Are you listening to me, children of God? Hello? We have the island. We have the mainland. We have the corner land. We have beside the land. Then we have away from the land. If you be lucky, Banana Island, Ikoyi, VGC, you are on the eye. Mona, they answer me. If you live around the Keja, Bagada, Ogudu, Ojota, Suleve, you're on the main. If you know you live around Aja, Awoyaya, Lakwe, Shango Tedo, Ibeju, you are beside it. Then if you know you live around the Yanabaja, Iyanosash, anywhere where you are not there. You there the corner. Then if you know you live around the Ikorodu, Berigbe, Ebute, Okijo, you are away from the... Not be every Ikorodu be Ikorodu. So people, when you reach Ikorodu, bus stop to their house, now 2-5. Ifa. Why would they vex me? If you know you live around Moway, Bafo, we are begging you in the name of God. You are not in Lagos. You know some people live in Lagos, but for them to enter their house, they will need to go and turn at Ogun State. My brother, now package will kill all of us in Lagos. Nobody gets to, not mind them, we are all poor. But you know what? Let me tell you something. There's a difference between the island and the mainland. The people on the island, naturally, they are big boys, even when they never to make them. No, say what you didn't help, but we don't make it. I go be like, say you don't make them. Now, one pastor where the island, he preach. He said the Lord is about to give 20 unlimited breakthrough year. 20 people unlimited breakthrough. I need 20 people to run out with 200,000. If you see raise, everybody hold their 200. I don't know who send them. Now they carry and go Benin, go preach. He can't bring the same format. He said 20 people. He not caught 200. He said 10,000. Run at unlimited breakthrough. One billion, but your hala pastor, you cannot cheat us. Unlimited breakthrough now 2-5. We know the price. Now fruit of the womb be 7,000. Ladies and gentlemen, my name is Prince Will.
3: Ansel, Unbroken, the movie.
8: No, see, Lagos is a very wonderful place. So now they will tell you that. You know, the annoying part is that Lagos too much fake things. If you buy fake things, the bad part is that you buy it in traffic, you won't see it. You won't know until you get home, my friend. But power bank, 500. He could do traffic. I say, power bank, is it working? He says, oh no. It was when his phone died, that's the plug, and at the phone, they charge the power bank. My neighbor bought sardine, four 100 naira. I say, one, he said, no, the four together. I say, you mean one is 25 naira? I say, and you believe? What's inside? I say Titus. We open this sardine with this sea fish. We saw oil and fork bomb. This country, people are wicked. No, and that is Lagos for you. Because you won't even see them again. But the bad part, Abba, they have shop and address. If you like, buy fake, come back. You will see buy another fake. My friend bought Timberland in a bad area market. Now the following morning, I find us not Timberland in buy. No jokes. One of my friends went to buy television, LG, first TV that had ringtone. As the only TV, yeah, turn on or not. I said, I'm not, I do this TV. He said, now LG. You know, normally when you own LG, you see life is good. This guy only LG. You see, LG, local government. 2 days with a fight channel will not see one. No joke, so this guy has to carry that TV to the local government, bend their local government. 40 channels come and say, oh, really? It's the local government. You know, I'm about to tell you, I went to a band, I said, you have to dress like Igbo sharp guy, buy jeans. He said, 1-5 for one, and I saw one place in the regular market. He said, jeans, 4, 1,000. 2,250, he said, yes. I said, give me 9. I said, give me blue jeans. That's how I got home. Open nylon. Ladies and gentlemen, this guy sold yellow jeans for me. But inside the shop, the jeans was blue. You see that light there? That was the light in the guy's shop. I tell my guy, open the blue jeans I buy for this shop. The guy said, was there blue light? I said, yes. He said, that's why. I said, the guy does not have blue jeans. Following that, I said, okay, what kind of rubbish is this? Why will you sell yellow jeans for me? The guy said, I don't have yellow jeans. I said, sell yellow jeans. He said, bring it out. I brought it for the nylon. See it inside the shop. It changed to blue. He said, okay, what is this? I said, it's yellow. It's blue. It's yellow. I said, yeah, let's go outside. The guy said, I don't sell outside. I'm not kidding myself. That don't sell outside. You cannot kill yourself.
3: Pencil on Broken, the movie.
8: If you dare, you don't raise hand, beat any woman before, you are not a man. Don't ever beat a woman. If you be man, if they beat your wife, shame on you. But if you be a woman here, if you be a woman here, you they beat your husband. If you are a man here, accept my condolence. You know, say this Regina Danes issue. Today, she buy house for her mama. She post that for social media. Tomorrow, she buy Ferrari. She post them. Next tomorrow, you go yesterday, wristwatch she buy. She post them. You go yesterday, she they drive Brabus. She go post them. She can't they make other women feel like say, they know they try. This blessing CEO, she the creso. Now blessing CEO can't they make us feel say, not successful woman again. Why? The other day for Instagram, 2 weeks ago, one actress, Nigerian actress, she just posts, finally, my house is here. I made it. Now somebody go tag on that. Onyeze, I don't know if you are busy. There's something I want to show you.
7: There are several things that poverty can make you do. Now poverty make old man, they wake up for money, sit down for mirror, begin confess, say I be wish, my brother, you not be wish, you are poor. There is nothing called witchcraft. I'm telling you today, if witchcraft day, all of us, if we sit down, go to wake up tomorrow, sit down for middle of Amadu Bello way, they shout, me, I be down, go to, now witchcraft, I take care of my company, all of us, now I go, go there, go kill, or God give us this witchcraft. You go see, Percy, don't wake up for money, sit down for road, begin cry, I be wish, oh, now me make government not do our road, quiet, now you be the local government chairman, wake up the money. You be wish for where? Percy go wake up for night, he go say, he go wake up for money, he say I sleep for night, demon come they press my neck, hey! No demon they press your neck, now hungry, you dey hungry. Wake up, eat! That is why I tell people, there are poverty of understanding, poverty of knowledge, poverty of wisdom there. Then there are poverty of opportunity. And not a lie. Let me tell you, pastors and demons work hand in hand. If you don't know, know and today. If pastor and demon know they work hand in hand, deliverance ministry no go day. Okay, if you go to church, you tell pastor, I have demons walking inside me. If you get 17 demons, pastor go first pursue 12. He go leave 3 so that you can come back again. So that the ministry can continue. Poor people, now I wish they press their neck. Poor people, now I demon they press their neck. You don't ever hear, say demon go press Adenuga before. Since 2015, I've been performing in Adenuga's house. I never feel work out the full house finished. Since 2015, where don't they go to the house? If today, if I pass back, tomorrow, they say make I pass long. To next tomorrow, I go again, they say make I pass another place. Now that kind of house, now demon won't go press person. If they send demon, go press Adenuga, demon appear for the house. Ha! As he open the first door, now get money, see. He say sorry, yo. He open another door, pwah! He see waiter. He open another door, pwah! He see cook. He open another door, pwah! He see gardener. He open another door, pwah! He see Paddy Adenuga. Before he open the next door, they don't break. He go say, make I go and come back another night. Now, poor man, demon, they press anyhow. Another day, the demon come again. I see they open door, he begin enter his house. He open this door, he see the first one. He open this door, he see Bella. He open this and the witch go wake the next person. I beg, give me blanket. This one a house now die.
9: I said one man in a tail. People they carry no.
7: DJ Kesley, you know what they talk about. When money not there, stupidity is always at work. The difference between Kelechi Iheanacho and Mercy is the poverty of opportunity. When Mercy get the right equipment to train and shine, Kelechi Iheanacho, they wake up for money, they run, go stadium. We can make you lack idea. I know what I'm talking about. Let me tell you something. Poverty is a tool in the hand of those people who are being used. Now the reason when Jonathan come, he give us food, belly food. Nigeria begin shout, hey, don't remove subsidy, don't remove subsidy. Buhari don't come now. Now we they pray, oh God, where you want remove up? See, let me tell you something. I tell you the truth and I lie not. See, I need to educate you so that you understand what I'm talking about. When you leave Nigeria and you travel abroad, you will understand what I'm talking about. Poverty of understanding. Abroad, a cat is a pet. Are you listening to me? I went to the UK. I see at the Waka for road. Now I see two ambulances. I see police car drive past. Wow! I see ambulance follow. Another police car follow. For my mind, I say I need to know where they go. As they brought from one corner from my front, I follow them. As I follow them, now I see where they use stretcher, carry something. The man waiting in the house, they run, follow the stretcher. They shout, Tom, don't do this to me, Tom. Oh my God, Tom. For my mind, I say, who be this Tom? As they carry and pass me, now I see saying a cat. Cat, two police car, and one ambulance, call rescue. Ordinary cat. Now I tell myself, say, my Oga, don't leave Tom. I can be your permanent cat. Look at me here. Yeah. Meow. In abroad, cat is a pet. In Nigeria, when we see cat near our window, you bring that anointing on here. Poverty mentality. Let me tell you something. Abroad, they don't use goat. Goat, now pet. They go feed goat. Goat don't go feed blood again. Goat go they do. Go Oshobo, come see goat. For Oshobo, na night when you dey sleep, goat they disturb you because they don't go hustle. You don't give them food. If you are a pet in Nigeria, your pets get expiration date. I know what I'm talking about. In Nigeria, if you are a fowl and you are a pet in January, by Easter period, you become food.
8: This word is very important. Whatever you do, try to take care of yourself. Try to take care of yourself. That is why, as I am here, I will forever choose mouth odor over body odor. Hello? Oh, you are laughing. When you have mouth odor, you fulfill the scripture. The Bible says a fool is considered wise until he speaks. If you not talk, they're not going to say you get up. Number two, if you have mouth odor, you don't stay long in queue. Hello? Just go to greet people. Hello, good morning, hello. They're going to say, I got at the front. Now you first come. You see body odor? You know, see, get as your body odor go strong, rich, computer go detect them. No, no, no, no jokes.

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1: 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Are we together?
3: Pencil Unbroken, the movie.
4: You say get away English hard for this country. I run the MC where the one woman coming me. Say, MC, is this the venue? I said, no, madam, you mean venue? She said, no, venue. I said, how? She said, venue is V-E-N-U. I said, no, venue is V-E-N-U-E. She said, what's the last E doing there? I said, madam, is the spelling? I don't know, one sister won't get it, telling friend. My friend, will you leave the middle and come to the center? I'm like, how? How do you want her to do that? I don't know, the area where they stay, and I know what's going to happen. I won't make money in my park, come island. I don't do one, they won't get it telling friend. Billy Key, I am so famished. So what? I'm famished.
5: I said, you mean famished? No, famished. Mobile jail, famished.
4: And come, Yoruba women, let me warn you. When you want to pronounce a word, please finish it. Please. How can you be saying, can you imagine? Mikey on charges me, born with their hands.
5: He's handsome, please.
4: How would you feel about having a conversation with my friend and say, Billy Key charges me, born with their beauty? Doesn't make any sense. It's beautiful, yeah?
3: Pencil Unbroken, the movie.
1: And our artists, they do that in pass. You know, Davido them, Whiskey them. Anytime they do Yankee, they get foreign accents all of a sudden. But as my God, we have it. Middle of the interview, their real accents go show. Davido was in America recently now. So the interviewer was like, yo, ladies and gentlemen, we've got Davido all the way from Nigeria. Yo, Davido! Davido said, huh? What up? My name is Davido. Oh, yo, it's Davido and not Davido. He said, yes, it's Davido, not Davido. He said, okay. They asked him a simple question. Yo, Davido, how often do you come to America? He said, you know, I come to America a lot, you know what I mean? You know, like way back then, when all the big artists come, you know, in Atlanta. Yeah. I used to pick them up from the airport, take them to clubs, and then I'll supply them weed, and the weed will now make them cologne. You know, it's that cologne. But I love Davido. You know why I love Davido? He's proud of his woman anytime, any day. Because any little thing, small thing, you'll say, my baby Choma, not only you get baby.
6: No, tell me.
1: They go ask her for the interview. That same interview, there was like, on this show, we call someone special. You got someone special in your life? He said, yeah, my baby Choma. He said, okay, let's call Choma all the way from Nigeria. Now they call Choma number. Waiting the year now. The number you're trying to call is not reachable at the moment. Please try again later.
6: He said, yes. That's how it is in Nigeria. You can't call number once and get it. You have to try it again.
1: He said, okay, let's call Choma again. They call him again. Wait in the corner here. Boom, boom. He starts the ring. Boom, boom. Hello?
6: Hello? Baby, it's me. David.
1: Which David?
6: He said, baby, it's me now. David O. OBO. The one that bought you Porsche.
1: Crazy stuff.
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7: And they drive from Tomeland Bridge and they go mainland. One rich man, they drive Range Rover Sport today. Oh, I can't see it today. Oh. Dear Robber, today. Oh, the rich man can't go jam one poor guy where they drive Passat 1964 model. As he jammed the guy, back. Now the guy come down. Okay, what it be this? Una we get money, una no go allow us see road. See my bomber. Which guy tip be this? The rich man say, calm down. Don't worry, I'll fix it for you. As they say, calm down. When I check, we let get away, carry for motor. We don't know the difference between Range Rover Sport and Passat. Say, baby, why are you shouting with that man? Why not take whisper and break his side mirror? The idiot! What complete the girl? Go carry with banner, break the rich man, side mirror, Range Rover Sports, today old. Hey!

0: Ishmael, put hand for pocket. 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Please, do you have bomba of Passat 1964 model? They say, yes, sir. It's okay, bring 15. They supply 15, call Tommy Landry, the rich man, sister. That's the guy 14. Now the guy saw a guy, not only you, Sabi bypass. Make himself buy. Now he carry phone. Hello? Please, is that Ladipo? Please, how much is waiting with the car? Range Rover Sport. Today. How much? Side mirror. You say how much? I mean, a network they do this thing. How about this guy they call now? Hello? I said Range Rover Sport. Side mirror. Today on how much? He said how much? Jesus. He said. I don't know. He said, sister, 6.5 million. Ordinary side mirror. Not be the full cow, the side mirror.
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Bible say, in all that you get wisdom. I say, no, get money. Because even King Solomon, when he asked for wisdom, he get the money first. Poor people. As Kabak, I told the money, now you go see who no ghetto. You go to say, now, wow, people, they spend money anyhow. Listen to me. Whatever you don't appreciate, you cannot attract. Anyway, I don't want to swear this myself. This is Zara. Okay, look, you don't buy shoe again, man. One. As you know, just the wear, as you come out from the cattle, you coffee read the manual. You first see introduction to shoe. Who be the terrorist? I be big man for my own side. When I come, I need to liaise with the big man here. Oh, Natalia be like, wow, how are you? No, that's one thing about two big men. How are you doing? Now, those are when not get good advice, so why are you talking to him like that? Tyrus, how you doing? Yeah, you know why I like big men? You hear Tyrus go say, the sucker, don't worry, you will hear from me. After the show, they'll just bring envelope for me. Might just follow poor man talk now. Who be poor man? Okay, for example, you went with your own bar line. Baba wave, you don't popular, and I say, bio. When I want buy this, my suit, they show me this, your shirt now, 990 naira. I say, no. Okay, you know if you do me anything, my flight now 7 o'clock. Patoraki, what you do me for Boro? 4 days ago, my Boro Abi, what you do me? Y'all do it today. They sing, they use me, they perform. You never say anything. Now tonight, I go drop this mic tonight. All right, let's go to scripture. No matter how you get money for your family, you must get poor person. Yeah, so if Bible talk, I say there shall be poor among you. Oh, okay, did it touch you? Just get money. The Bible says even the family of the poor avoid him.

0: The worst thing, you'll be first son, you know who. You know they know when you're a younger one, they wear though. Now your neighbor will just tell you, ah, Afana, Ejiro wear though, we don't see you. You can say, which Ejiro? Say your younger sister. You can say, Ejiro wed. You call people, call your father. Daddy, where go boss you? Your power call for answer, who be this? You know why? When you don't have money, you don't have presence. I was there. A bit regular, please.
1: You are a murderer.
0: Regular na joko, a joko. I know say na give away ticket or na take on, but normally na not supposed to go. Na not supposed to go. Regular, na they go quick come, last come out. They enjoy show. They go do the show. They go there until they come out the table cut. But man, please round of applause for the VIPs. Now money they make sense for show. Not about this table. Some about this table. They see they owe. I lie. You should be arranged yourself. When I really get money, one and the only one that when I use Remy Martin, they miss Remy Martin. Oh, correct. I beg. As you not get now, collect from who get? Give me. 20 euro, 20. They collect an hand to the delay. Mona de Cantamo, 2. Mona de Cantamo, if you no reach 10, I be say the deportant. 4. Mona de Canto, 5. Mona de Canto, Baba, they deport you. 100 euro. See, poor man. Leave her, he don't do. The secret. Come on, you're 100 naira, idiot. You won't collect my destiny. Woo!
1: You are kidding me. You are a murderer.
0: Tarez. Hey, God. See, there's something about rich men. You know, we rich men. I fuck up. I go say we rich men. Jordy. All right. Now, let me start my performance. I don't want to pull them on and no say na slim fit shirt I wear.
2: They play.
0: That is Izora lifestyle. Yeah. Not be shade camp. Not be obi up one. Of it all and well, I value that surpass you. Listen to me, the easiest way to be poor is to be ungrateful. Because appreciation is the application for more. When I don't hear comedy, let's talk reality. This 2023, when we enter, so listen, you have two options. Either you hustle or you beg. No joke. If you don't know where you they go, this 2023, you go escort people when know where they go. Are we communicating? Okay, you too light second hand. You know they spray your own. Tyrese, now you tell me you throw me 100 naira. 5? Eh? In talk, I tell you. He said, may you give me. They're not the CPC, they send a message now. Baba, talk to me. 500,000 to me. You can't perform. See, listen to me. The little level I've got into in this industry, I have met men. People want a hoe. You know one thing about poor men? You know why poor people become poor? Because they envy the successful people. Do you understand? You see rich man, they give. You see poor men. And poverty be like WhatsApp group. Then they get admin. Now the poorest be the admin. And poor people, the kind of motivation when they get, I don't know where they're from, they come. The worst one, now be abject poverty. Anybody went under that WhatsApp group, if he dash have 200,000, he go fear. He say he won't use his destiny. Abject poverty, now he go make you believe, say, food when he's sour, they cure typhoid. Not the shall shit. Is it your story? As you are drinking, please, know your limit. Oh. No, say, who they buy, no, they high. DVD, big shout out to you. I not be from Benin, I be Ugeli boy, I be Delta State. But the love when you don't show me. 2 days to my show, 9 months, you give me your number, I call you. You see, transfer. Not be aggression, you transfer money. She say my joke, who no go school, no go understand. But this table, now you go school. Oh yeah, explain aggression for that.
2: No, we are not informed.
0: They're not informed now. To get money, sweet, oh, I don't know. See, listen to me. I have been there. I know besides, I don't reach where they really go. But the little level when I did, I know the difference between riches and poverty. Let me explain something to you. Sir, I go eat myself now. I meet on Anabi. Beautiful. See the way me and Chama, they talk. With the money when you don't get, your voice also put tick. Not bad, perform for a co-hotel for a case show. On 29. As I said, the peace one my job come because how much you get, how much you have. To me, success is your ability to afford anything without bothering anybody. Forget the volume of your money. As far as I take care of myself, I know they beg you, I am successful. Now greed. Now the people they go extra. And when you take shortcut to life, your life will be cut short. Yeah. Why the Lord talking to me? Who is Osas here? Osas. Osas. I don't know. I don't know who you are. I don't know where you are. I've not met you before. There's a man here, Osas. You plan to take your mom to Lagos. Not for anything. You are going to Shagamu. I don't know what you are really doing there with your mommy. The Lord says you should abort that mission. Now, so my joke, they be, oh, God, they come, you. Now, sir, they perform one day, one man. I don't know, God, they use me, oh, and they perform, one man, they talk. Now, the Lord spoke to me. He said, tell this man, me, keep quiet. Now, I say, keep quiet, sir. At 42, you stay with your younger brother. I thought it was a joke. The man quiet, the show finished.
2: Will you keep quiet?
0: And now, the man keep quiet, mumu. Show don't finish. I won't enter my car and I see somebody sit down near my tire. They cry. Now, so God, what happened? Now, the man replied me, who told you? I said, who told me what? Who told you about me? How do you know I'm 42? I said, the Lord spoke to me. He said, yeah, ask the Lord, what will I do? See, you see, this life, it's easy to make money. Just learn how to convince people. Not my friend, go buy Zara. They say Zaram. Zaram. Zara is spelled Z-A-R-O-A. You end with M. Now DJ go back to Ibo boys. Ibo boys. Now Ibo call the prophet. I go say Zaram for me. Now Ibo boys say, why you they shout? I did taste him. You don't know say go they work out fast. Made enough e reader.
2: I know some man will be small. Almost say I can't say.
0: Convince people. Anything went. Sir, just go, not be my friend, buy deep freezer, no door. I didn't want to use the Igbo boy, say me put cutting. Last four, I return, I say, not be everything that they buy for traffic. Somebody go buy dog for traffic. 2 years. Dog never back.
3: Oh, in bad dog. Oh, he bad dog. You don't know the back. Did you wait? Who be this one? And Grace, my time don't reach. Not be my time don't reach. My time don't waiting. Now maybe start at Abby. Yeah? Talk when oh, 5 minutes. Oh yeah, let man start properly. Not be Patraki they call. Patraki go hear war today. Okay. Please, I want to beg every one of us. If you are successful and the people around you are struggling, you are poor. Help people. I said something in my show last week. Listen to me. Oh, anybody you help now, not say I did do one for your own good. Mm-mm. Is for our own good. Okay, me. Not be saying that you know they get helper. Now you know just get sense. We shall be no man there, no man there. Okay, you know vessel. So you know say that place dark. I don't know what to talk to. I beg at the choco. Did they wait there? No, they don't feel carry me go where I know Bini. Oh, now come back, I did that. Ah, come back, I'm a joke. Now, so I go yap, police for Abuja, and they yap the man, they do me like this. You will go far. I show finish. I want to tie my car, and I have somebody hold my hand, join my door. And I say, were you the comedian inside? I say, yeah. I say, where are the comedian outside? I say, what's the problem? He saw God say, you will go far. I said, I say, Toko. He said, enter that pickup. I said to him, say, Kanu. Now I say, what are they going to do for Kanu? Now I say, I be no far for your eye. All right, I want to sign out. It's been a beautiful morning here. I need to open my Bible. I don't try. I wish I made it by then, but...
4: Oh, I'm pulling too much.
3: 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Mona, listen to me. Listen. See, don't be too greedy. I told you last year that I'm writing a book how to become poor successfully. And I see they write another book how to commit suicide without disturbing your neighbors. The book will sell. The book, it goes sell now. You know, say, the only one thing God and devil get in common, God and devil. You know the thing? They are two hated idols. Now before they don't say the devil, the idol's mind is the devil's workshop. You know, get what you do, devil workshop. If you spoil something, you go pay. I'm sorry. Let me talk to the. We never start now. Let me patronize the call. No, sir. So we start the show till 4 o'clock. We all know they already go. Okay, after party day. Oh, okay, beautiful. Now let me do this. Listen to me. Anybody want to buy weighty sheep, they follow instruction. Am I communicating? If you want carry a shower, make up your mind. Carry better shower. You know, carry a shower, you know, if carry a shower inside club. Say they're too cost. You are evil stingy to your enjoyment. Let us say you know if you carry inside the club. As come inside, carry the one where they car park. You say they go carry the one where near epic traffic light. You know they see the avenger there. Customer, I go do you well.